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2: At the end of the movie, turning to Claudia and Daniel and giving him a little Spider-Man handshake like Ned and Peter Parker do, but then saying, well done on not needing the bathroom, fellas. I didn't know whether or not you were going to be able to do it because I almost couldn't do it. I was sitting there for a while just thinking, oh, my God.
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3: 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Lots of important information to tell customers leading up to Father's Day, Rob.
4: Well, that's right. 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There's about 25 of us that are still trading. We've got the guys in Mittagong, us down at Nara, down the road at Bega and Batemans Bay, ready to serve and look after customers as we always have done. But we are deeply committed to the local community to look after them and appreciate their support in helping us do so. We've got some really good offers on the table for Father's Day and a bit of a giveaway coming up, which might be worth looking into, making sure that he can be the barbecue champion that he's always been. But obviously, we also do a lot of heating, wood heating clearance at the moment, and furniture as well.
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0: Justin Bieber and Nicki Minaj teaming up for Beauty and the Beat. And let me tell you about a video game that a lot of people would have played. It was Guitar Hero. And it's something that I've never actually played. And I feel like I have a thirst to try and give it a go. But it seems pretty expensive in this modern day market. But they're releasing a new game. It's called Stage Tour. And they're doing a Pro Guitar Collection. So if I wanted to get out of it cheap, it doesn't look like it's going to be the case, because they're bringing out the iconic Gibson Explorer as a video game guitar for $298. And they're also doing the Stage Tour Gibson SG Midnight Blue Edition for also $298. And then the cheapest one is sitting at $270 for a classic Les Paul, but this is a part of the Stage Tour game, and it seems pretty expensive, but it also seems like a really fantastic game, and the guitars look very high quality. If you want to head over to our website to find out more about it, you can on there. But coming up, we got Lewis Capaldi. It's Power FM.
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1: 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Queen, I Want It All. Samba Homewrecker coming up. All this and so much more. It's after 11, only on Power.
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21: Morning, I'm Jackie Lim. The federal government has pledged over $15 million to support Pacific athletes in the lead-up to the 2032 Olympics. The PM making the announcement while overseas for the Pacific Islands Forum. Aussie families who get the childcare subsidy are being urged to complete their yearly check to make sure they're not being shortchanged. Services Australia says last year more than 80% of families were handed a top-up or no change. Spokesperson Chelsea Kavikles says it's vital you're up to date.
22: Every year we balance childcare subsidy payments for around 1.2 million families. And we do that by asking families to confirm their income. That's usually completed by lodging your tax return with the ATO or telling us that you don't need to lodge.
21: Donald Trump has called for Iran's leadership to be prosecuted hours after new strikes were launched against Tehran-linked targets. The president also sharing AI-generated videos showing bombs hitting an island in the Strait of Hormuz. The Middle East conflict has now entered its seventh month. Violent shoppers will be banned from retail stores in new workplace protection orders. Coles, Woolies, Kmart and Bunnings are among those backing a plan to ban offenders. The laws are earmarked to come into effect in the next 12 months. And fans of Dolly Parton will be able to celebrate the country music icon in 2027. Her estate announcing Dolly Fest, a two-day festival set for Nashville and London across consecutive weekends.
0: Quality duplexes from $629,000. 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
21: In sport, Aussie selectors have made a big statement at selection, dropping five players from the ODI squad. Out-of-form batsman Manus Labuschagne among them. It comes ahead of a three-match series against Zimbabwe and Bangladesh. The Roosters' Connor Watson says he's glad his side will be facing a near full-strength Rabbitohs to end the home-and-away season. He's declared Latrell Mitchell's return for the Bunnies as perfect. And a first AFL Rising Star nomination for Port Adelaide. Lauren Young nominated after her 18-touch and two-goal showing against GWS. That's the latest in news and sport.
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23: Having a look at your Tuesday weather conditions, a top of 26 degrees around the Shoalhaven for your Tuesday. In the Highlands today, a sunny top of 20.
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We're playing your best music, and we're going to keep it going with Sienna Spyro. Material Lover, that's going to be with you in just a few minutes' time, and I'll also be telling you about a 1990 iconic track and the story behind it. More on that very soon, but now we got Jelly Roll Liar. It's Power.

0: I've been thinking about you. It's London Beat. We're taking you to the start of the 1990s with that song, and it has been ranked as one of the top 1,000 best songs of all time by the music channel Max, but it also had an interesting story. Jimmy Helms spoke about it.
1: It was a surprise. It was a case of everybody standing up to the microphone, singing their bit of what they thought this track could sound like. Jimmy Chambers stood up to the microphone and sang almost top to bottom what we now know as that song I've been thinking about. And we looked at each other all and we thought, yeah, maybe we got something here. Let's pursue this. We finished what we thought was the best demo we could of I've Been Thinking About You, sent it back to BMG, and they listened to it and said, you know.
0: Clearly, they were wrong because it became a massive hit. But coming up, we got Samba Homewrecker. It's Power FM.
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1: There's people that dedicate their whole lives to running these types of races and getting these world titles. Yeah, they do it for their families, they do it for their friends. God forbid they even raise money for charity. And here I am.
2: Yeah.
1: Curled up in bed with this champagne in hand thinking, I deserve this.
2: Yeah, I've really worked hard. But let me ease your mind, please. Look, as long as you didn't throw on your active wear and go walk around the finish line saying, oh, gee, that was tough. But, you know, well done, guys. As long as you didn't do that, I think you're fine. No fraud.
1: I'm not a fraud.
2: Fraud, okay.
1: Thank you. Case closed.
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14: Hey there, I'm Jackie Lim. Latest figures show national home prices fell a further 0.2% in August, marking the fifth consecutive month of price falls across the country. All major capitals except Darwin recorded falls, with the largest drop in Adelaide. Senior economist at realestate.com, Eleanor Cray, says there are some pretty strong signs of fewer investors in the market.
15: Tax changes are also likely impacting buyer demand and confidence, as well as the ongoing price falls, which are keeping many buyers on the sidelines.
14: The Australian government has pledged over $15 million to support Pacific athletes in the lead-up to the 2032 Olympics. The PM making the announcement while overseas for the Pacific Islands Forum. Anthony Albanese says the funding will be invested over 4 years.
16: The Brisbane Olympic Games is an opportunity to engage with the Pacific, for them to see this as a part of their engagement with Australia and indeed with the world.
14: Pauline Hanson has reportedly beefed up her security detail. The One Nation leader now has as many as a dozen officers protecting her. It reportedly comes after the PM's comment the party is dangerous and would say anything to win votes. And the decades-long hunt for answers over Tupac's murder has ended. A Las Vegas jury has found Dwayne Keefe D. Davis guilty of masterminding the 1996 drive-by shooting that killed the hip-hop superstar. Tupac died 6 days after being gunned down in his car at a Vegas intersection.
17: Quality duplexes from $629,000. 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
14: In sport, Hawthorn travel to Perth today for the qualifying final against the Dockers at Optus on Thursday night. Both Jack Ginnivan and Carl Amon still need to prove their fitness for the clash. In the NRL, Penrith halfback Nathan Cleary has claimed his second Brad Fittler medal. Yasmin Meeks took out the women's top honour. And Marnus Labuschagne has been squeezed out of Australia's latest one-day squad. Pat Cummins and Mitch Stark have both been included for the ODI series against Zimbabwe and South Africa later this month. That's the latest in news and sport.
18: It's the usual morning traffic jam in the bathroom. Luke is taking ages to get his hair right. And when Dad flicks on the exhaust fan to defog the mirror, Ben pushes in to grab his electric shaver, even though he doesn't have a moustache yet.
5: Hey, give that back. I was just about to use that.
18: 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ActuAGL. The energy for around here.
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19: weather. Having a look at your Tuesday weather conditions, a top of 26 degrees around the Shoal Haven for your Tuesday. In the Highlands today, a sunny top of 20.
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Throwback Lunch here on Power FM. That was Nirvana, Smells Like Teen Spirit. And coming up, though, we've got Trains Drive By. That's going to be with you in just a few minutes' time, and I'll also tell you about a celebrity actor who has decided to move into the music.

0: To make you sweat, it's the CNC Music Factory in the throwback lunch today. And let me tell you about Tom Hardy. You know, he's known for so many iconic roles, but now he might be known for his rap performance because he's done an album with Scarface featuring guest appearances from Busta Rhymes, Method Man, and so many more. So he is going under the alias now as Frankie Pulitzer, and here's a little bit of the song now.
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0: You can hear that Tom Hardy's decided to use the Bane voice again. He hasn't used that for a while. What do you reckon? Do you want to check out the full Tom Hardy rap album, or we go away from it? But coming up, we got Alex Warren Passenger. 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

0: Genuine Pony, it's Para FM. And what the beep did they say is back tomorrow thanks to ActuAGL and it's worth $600.
1: Look, I'm going to get this out for you too. 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
2: Okay, you know what?
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1: 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That is inside. Oh, my word. Look.
2: I want to finish the salmon. 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
0: What the beep, it does return again tomorrow from 6. And coming up, though, we got Ella Langley, Be Her. 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

0: We're playing your best music, Horror and Power, and coming up, we got Gracie Abrams. Freestyler also coming up. Shawn Mendes and Camila Cabello. All this and so much more. 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
16: Hey there, I'm Erin Roan with the latest. The Prime Minister says Australia will continue to offer whatever support is needed to Nepal following catastrophic flooding. The family of New South Wales hiker Michael Keats has declared him dead, but DFAT says his death has not yet been officially confirmed. 43 Aussies remain unaccounted for, with the death toll passing 900. Anthony Albanese says we have sent equipment and supplies to help relief efforts on the ground.
17: A RAF C-17A carrying humanitarian supplies has left Australia on its way to Kathmandu. There are now some 18 Australian response team personnel in Kathmandu.
16: To the US, and a jury has found a former gang leader guilty of the cold case murder of hip-hop icon Tupac Shakur. Dwayne Keffi D. Davis has pleaded not guilty in a Nevada court. He's now facing the possibility of life without parole. Not the news mortgage holders want to hear. ANZ has joined the chorus of economists expecting a rate hike this year to keep on top of inflation. The bank says they've tipped a rise of 25 basis points in November. It comes as the slump hitting Australia's housing market continues to spread. Figures from Cotality showing falls across 93% of capital city suburbs through winter. And a bit of a surprise for detectives in WA, they found methamphetamine hidden inside a breakfast McMuffin during a traffic stop in Broome, with police footage showing the drug stashed neatly inside tiny bags between the buns. A 38-year-old man's been charged.
14: Quality duplexes from $629,000. 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
16: In sport, Australia has named its one-day squad for its series in Zimbabwe and South Africa later on this month. Manus Labuschagne, one of five players dropped. Ben Waters, Todd Murphy and Liam Scott also dumped from the side. Pat Cummins and Mitch Stark will return, but only for the matches against South Africa. Cooper Connolly, Oliver Peake and Joel Davies have also been added to the squad. And at the US Tennis Open, Kim Birrell has advanced to the second round. She returned from an overnight rain delay and managed to save match point. James Duckworth also winning through.
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18: Having a look at your Tuesday weather conditions, a top of 26 degrees around the Shoalhaven for your Tuesday. In the Highlands today, a sunny top of 20.
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This song's had a bit of a resurgence thanks to McDonald's. It's Freestyler, the Boom Funk MCs, kicking off your Tuesday arvo on Power. It's Sammy. Hello.

0: 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It's the best music across your afternoon. Drive home with Will and Woody in the Dadventure 2.0, and you could score yourself a $500 Chemist Warehouse voucher by listening out for the code word. Now, Will's daughter was extremely excited when she found out that there was a baby pool and a big girl pool. Have a listen.
1: Is it over here, do you think, Water Park City?
2: Oh, yeah. Whoa.
1: What is that?
2: Oh, my goodness.
1: What is it?
2: It's a baby pool and a big girl pool.
1: And a water park?
2: Oh, yeah, sure. Water park and a pub. Oh, my.
1: And a pub.
2: And oh, my goodness. Oh, my goodness.
0: Oh my goodness. All you've got to do is listen to Will and Woody after 5 o'clock, get that code word, and head on over to our website, follow the prompts, and you could score yourself $500 to Chemist Warehouse in the Dadventure 2.0.

0: Oh, driving home with Will and Woody from Five, continuing the best music with the Fine Young Cannibals. And Shawn Mendes on the way for you. It's Power.
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0: 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Hello, you got Sammy hanging out with you. Now, it's all a little bit disappointing when you lose a microwave oven. 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

0: 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It's the best music across your afternoon. Your latest national news on the way. And then I'm sure it's a song that was written about me, Sabrina Carpenter. Michelle, why you always come running on me? With Manchild on the way in under five. This one goes out to the one I love. And a top throwback from REM with The One I Love on your best music, Power FM. 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
18: Hey there, I'm Erin Roan with the latest. An RAAF plane carrying humanitarian supplies is on its way from Australia to Nepal following catastrophic flooding there. The death toll has passed 900, with 43 Australians still unaccounted for. The family of New South Wales hiker Michael Keats has declared him dead, but the Foreign Minister Penny Wong says they're still waiting to hear from official channels.
19: The Australian government has not yet received official confirmation of Mr. Keats' passing. He does remain unaccounted for in terms of the information we have.
18: On Nine there, to the US now, and a former Southside Cribs gang leader has been found guilty of the murder of Tupac Shakur nearly three decades after he was gunned down in Vegas. A jury taking just 3 hours to reach the verdict against Dwayne Keith Davis. He's now facing life in prison but has indicated plans to appeal. The slump hitting Australia's housing market is spreading. Figures from Cotality showing falls across 93% of capital city suburbs through winter. Cotality's Jared Berg says the dip is set to continue, with experts predicting another rate rise in the coming months as well.
20: Yeah, so another rate rise would obviously have an impact on the mortgage serviceability pressures, so rising the cost of servicing that mortgage, but also reduce borrowing capacity for households as well. So that would likely put further downward pressure on demand.
18: And Dolly Parton fans will get the opportunity to pay the ultimate tribute next year, her estate announcing Dolly Fest, a two-day celebration across Nashville and London.
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18: In sport, Aussie selectors have swung the axe ahead of the one-day series against Zimbabwe and South Africa. Manus Labuschagne, one of five players dropped off the back of poor form. Pat Cummins and Mitch Dunk will join the squad for the South African leg. And in the AFL, the Brisbane Lions are raring to go ahead of their qualifying final against Sydney on Saturday. Co-captain Harris Andrews says it won't be a walk in the park.
5: Finals is a different beast, and you know the games are obviously probably played at a bit of a higher intensity, so don't shy away from the fact that, you know, it is a different occasion and try and make the most of it.
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23: Having a look at your Wednesday forecast, the sunny conditions set to continue tomorrow in the Shoalhaven, a top of 26 degrees. In the Highlands tomorrow, a mostly sunny top of 21.
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RFM. It's the best music across your afternoon. You've got Sammy coming up. I'm going to share with you who's getting a festival and why it's so special. Before that, though, it's Justin Bieber's Ghost and the fresh one from Cat's Eye with Animal on your best music, RFM.

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Now that we've given our tech team a heart attack, let's play some new music instead. Cat's Eye, Animal.

0: RFM. It's the best music across your afternoon. You've got Sammy. Now, in the tragedy of Dolly Parton's death, there's been a bit of excitement sprung because in honour of Dolly's memory, there is going to be a Dolly Parton festival in 2027. Working 9 to 5. To be held in London and also in Nashville on a corresponding weekend. It's going to be absolutely fantastic. To find out all the details on that, you can head over and check out the news page on Power FM for the latest details in that one. Coming up for you in the next couple, I am going to hit play on a throwback from Green Day and One Republic. They're not worried. 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
1: The Shoalhaven and Highlands best music. Hello, you got Sammy hanging out with you. It was all a little bit complicated for Izzy this morning when she was talking about men and their promiscuous when they talk about dating older women.
0: I've read this thing where it also says men say that they are comfortable dating older women when asked directly about it, but their behaviour tells a different story.
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0: 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Your latest national news on the way next. And then these guys, they've just got new music out, but I'll take you back to 2023 with this one. Peking Duck and Darren Hayes team up with I Want You and Taylor Swift. I remember I loved you, came back when it mattered, I saw you, standing there in the light of the window. It all happens after your national news on Power FM.
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17: Hey there, I'm Erin Roan with the latest. The Prime Minister says now is not the time to discuss the role climate change may have played in the catastrophic flooding disaster in Nepal. The death toll has risen past 900, with 43 Australians still missing. The family of New South Wales hiker Michael Keats has declared him dead, but DFAT says it is still waiting for official confirmation. Anthony Albanese says now is not the time for climate debate.
18: My thoughts are solely focused at this point in time on the families and on the extraordinarily difficult time that we're going through, and offering our support to Nepal.
17: A Sydney court has issued an arrest warrant for a reality star who's failed to show up for a hearing on domestic violence charges. Irishman Nathan Gallagher was due in Burwood local court today, accused of assaulting his former partner and below-deck Mediterranean castmate. The 28-year-old has been convicted despite his absence, with Border Force indicating he's no longer in the country. The cost of rebuilding homes after extreme weather is rising faster than inflation. Figures from Cotality show building costs rose about 30% in the 5 years to March 2026. About 6% above CPI. And if you are one of the million or so Aussie families on the childcare subsidy, make sure you complete your annual update of income details. Service Australia's Chelsea Kavickley says it will ensure you're not being shortchanged.
19: So around 80% of customers would get a top-up or no change at all. So it's really important to make sure that your income estimate is correct, to make sure that we pay you the right amount of childcare subsidy.
20: Quality duplexes from $629,000. 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
17: In sport, the Cats coach has spoken for the first time since the club's concussion saga, admitting he's unsure if the player at the centre of the controversial contract will ever play for the club again. Geelong was slapped with a $140,000 fine for failing to inform the AFL of the waiver in Jake Colajasny's contract. And tennis star Stefan Tsitsipas says he's not surprised Nick Kyrgios has been suspended for cocaine use. Speaking at the US Open, Tsitsipas says it came as no shock.
5: I knew about all of this before any announcement was made, and when I saw it on social media, I was like, here we go. I kind of expected it.
15: 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Power FM traffic.
20: In Macquarie Pass, we've got a broken down truck on the Illawarra Highway eastbound approaching Tungara Mine Road. Also in Macquarie Pass, ongoing works on the Illawarra Highway at Mount Murray Road delaying your trip east and westbound. Quite a good run for the Princes Highway between Maru Meadow and Minamara there and back. A bit of congestion through Braemar for the Hume Motorway southbound towards Welby at the Old Hume Highway. A good run for the Hume Motorway travelling south from Berrima all the way through to Goulburn. KFC's new lunchtime box full range packs an unreasonable amount of chicken into mouth-watering 5, 10 and $15 boxes. 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That's the latest traffic with Will and Woody for your drive home on Power FM.
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22: Having a look at your Wednesday forecast, the sunny conditions set to continue tomorrow in the Shoalhaven, a top of 26 degrees. In the Highlands tomorrow, a mostly sunny top of 21.
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It's the best music across your afternoon. You've got Sammy. Now, I'm not ashamed to say it. I love anything that's finger-licking good. And KFC, well, they've just dropped a brand new menu, and I'm thinking that if you're a pickle lover, you could absolutely love this. I'll share you more details on it next for Power FM.

0: 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It's the best music across your afternoon. Now, I need to make sure my mouth doesn't water when I talk about this, but KFC, they've just dropped a brand new menu that is a pickle lover's dream. Can't wait for it. They've got fries with pickles, burgers and brine, and also a new pickle KFC drink. I don't know if that'll be any good, but I'm definitely excited to taste it because I'm the type of bloke that goes to a restaurant. I won't mention the particular restaurant, but I do always ask for extra pickles on my burger. If you want to find out more details, make sure you head on over to the Trending Stories page and check it all out at Power FM. 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
1: If you're travelling through the Southern Highlands, a good run for Island Point Road and the Wool Road east and westbound. Not too bad in Vincentia, Naval College Road south towards Jervis Bay. Quite a good run in Tomarong for the Princes Highway heading south towards Milton. Congestion in Bobbitt for the Princes Highway both ways at the Anglican College. Steady in Bolong for Bolong Road east towards Shoalhaven Heads. 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
1: Look, I'm going to get this out for you too. 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
13: Hey there, I'm Erin Roan. A miracle following catastrophic flooding across the Nepal-Tibet border with an Australian who had been unaccounted for found safe. The government confirming they've made contact with the Aussie who is on the Tibet side of the border and now receiving support. It means the number of Australians unaccounted for following the flooding event falls to 42. An RAAF plane filled with humanitarian supplies is making its way to the region. Work also continuing to reach more than 600 workers believed trapped in a network of mud-filled tunnels along the flooded river. The death toll has passed 900. The Prime Minister has hit back at China after it warned there would be consequences for Taiwan's inclusion in the Pacific Islands Forum. China's envoy not happy about the move.
14: We certainly have serious concern. Taiwan is not a dialogue partner for the forum. So we have serious concern. We have made our position very clear.
13: But Anthony Albanese insists it is up to the forum to decide the future of the region and not any other country. Jetstar has completed its first test flight to Western Sydney International Airport. Flight JQ7990 carried crew but no passengers and touched down 14 minutes early. The test looking at taxi routes to the gates, the aero bridge and the fueling process ahead of the start of commercial flights in October. To the US now, and a group of 22 states has filed a lawsuit against Amazon amid allegations of marketplace manipulation. The alleged scheme netted $20 billion US dollars for the company since 2019.
7: Quality duplexes from $629,000. 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
13: In sport, the NRL's controversial kickoff experiment isn't going away just yet. The league said to trial the rule in two more games this round, despite criticism from players and coaches. And in the AFL, the Dockers train today as final preparations ramp up ahead of Thursday's qualifying final against Hawthorn. Coach Justin Longmuir says the whole team needs to trust in the work they've done so far this year.
5: We should have a lot of belief, not just those four coming back. We should have a lot of belief from what we've done and have a lot of belief that our footy stands up. So, yeah, we're not definitely not taking this game lightly.
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15: It's a busy run for the Princes Highway between Bomaderry, Camberwara Road and South Nowra at the Central Avenue roundabout north and southbound. A steady run in Nowra Hill for the Princes Highway south all the way through to St George's Basin. Steady in Vincentia, Naval College Road south towards Jervis Bay. Some usual congestion in Milton for the Princes Highway around this time. Quite a good run for the Princes Highway between Berea and Bombo there and back. 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
17: Having a look at your Wednesday forecast, the sunny conditions set to continue tomorrow in the Shoalhaven, a top of 26 degrees. In the Highlands tomorrow, a mostly sunny top of 21.
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Coming up, I am going to share with you what's happening on Will & Woody next. But right now, it's the fresh one from Cherry Bomb. You ought to know. On Power, it's Sammy Fioravo.

0: 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Will and Woody driving you home from 5 o'clock. 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
1: Okay, so I said we were fresh off, but I take that back. We're broken from the dad venture.
2: We've had one sleep. I'm kind of feeling pretty good now.
1: Are you feeling better?
2: I don't.
1: I've got momentum.
2: Oh, I feel really?
1: Like, yeah, I've got my. Yeah. We solo parented, guys. In the lead up to Father's Day, we took our daughters, a 3-year-old and a 4-year-old, by ourselves to Warner Brothers Movie World, filmed, recorded the whole thing. And look, there's some great gear in there, and I know people love laughing at us and enjoying our suffering.
2: Jeez, will you love that this week? Because we suffered hard. And today on the show, I believe we're covering just how many of our wives' rules we broke.
1: Yeah.
2: Because we went in with the best intentions of, like, absolutely, you know, like, we don't want to do the wrong thing here. So both of our wives came on the show last week and said, just don't do this, don't do that, yada, yada, yada. Anyway, I think we broke them all.
0: That didn't...
2: Just because there was just no getting through it with rules. You just had to do what you had to do to survive.
1: You broke more rules than me, so...
2: It's not a competition. I think we're a team, and I think...

0: together.
1: We broke a lot of rules.
0: I think together.
1: I watched you. Together break a lot.
0: Together, we broke a lot of rules. And you're going to hear that on the show this afternoon. We'll see you then.
2: Yeah, it's going to be absolutely insane. All thanks to Chemist Warehouse. It is Will and Woody's Dad's Venture 2.0. Make sure you tune in because there are great ways to win on your drive home this afternoon for Power FM.
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0: 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Power FM traffic.
1: The Princes Highway, a busy run both ways between South Nowra at the Central Avenue roundabout and Bomaderry at Camberwara Road. Not a bad run in Falls Creek for the highway, south past the Basin area all the way through to Milton. A steady run in Jerawangala for Sussex Inlet Road east towards the coast, and a busy run in Shoalhaven Heads, Bowlong Road southbound just past Shoalhaven Heads Road. 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
1: I know you moved on to someone new. 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

in the ashtray, reminiscing on those past days. 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And I traveled around the world, think where you living at now. I heard you moved to Austin, got an apartment and settled down. And every once in a while, I start texting, write a paragraph, but then I delete the message. 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And

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15: Hey there, I'm Erin Roan with the latest. An Australian who had previously been unaccounted for following catastrophic flooding across the Nepal-Tibet border has been found safe. Federal government officials say they've made contact with the Aussie in Tibet, with the person now receiving support and managing to contact their loved ones. It means the number of Aussies missing following the disaster now falls to 42. The death toll has climbed past 950. The Prime Minister has shrugged off China's warning of consequences following the inclusion of Taiwan in the Pacific Islands Forum in Palau. China's envoy says they have serious concerns about the inclusion, but Anthony Albanese says what's best for the region should be decided by those in it.
16: I think this is primarily a gathering of the Pacific family, the members of the Pacific Islands Forum. The Pacific Islands Forum determines what happens here, not any other country.
15: Australia has locked in a fifth consecutive month of declines across the housing market. Figures from Cotality showing the National Value Index fell almost 1% in August, with home values now sitting 3.6% below the peak seen in March. Cotality's Jared Berg says while another rate hike is predicted, we could see cuts as soon as next year.
17: Realistically, if the forecasts around inflation are correct, the Reserve Bank may be able to start cutting in the middle of next year, and that might see the market start to recover.
15: And there are grave concerns for legendary singer Lionel Richie. The 77-year-old fell ill during a concert in the US. He has been rushed to hospital.
18: Quality duplexes from $629,000. 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
15: In sport, Australia has named its one-day squad for its series in Zimbabwe and South Africa later on this month. Marnus Labuschagne, one of five players dropped. Ben Dwarshuis, Todd Murphy and Liam Scott also dumped. And the Brisbane Lions are gearing up for their qualifying final against an embattled Sydney outfit on Saturday. Lions co-captain Harris Andrews says they're just focusing on their own game though.
12: Coming back to our process is important for us, regardless of who's out on the field. We know that the Swans are a really proud outfit and, you know, they're going to be super competitive and obviously a really great team, and they've shown that over a long period of time.
7: Cook's Tyres, the Shoalhaven's most trusted tyre centre for over 60 years. 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
18: The Princes Highway, that's a good run both ways between Marie Meadow and Minamara there and back. A steady run northbound towards the Illawarra. Busy in Macquarie Pass for the Illawarra Highway at Mount Murray Road in both directions at the roadwork zones. A bit of congestion in Nowra Central for the Princes Highway southbound from the Nowra Bridge through to Callander Street. Steady in St. George's Basin, Island Point Road and the Wool Road east and westbound. 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That's traffic on Smooth 95.3.
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20: Having a look at your Wednesday forecast, the sunny conditions set to continue tomorrow in the Shoalhaven, a top of 26 degrees. In the Highlands tomorrow, a mostly sunny top of 21.

0: 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Well, not really.
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4: Still struggling, still a bit of brain fog. Slept, had a dream about Sylvester Stallone, Sylvester the cat last night.
5: Did you? What did the dream entail? Because we did dance with Sylvester.
4: We had a dance with Sylvester and Tweety Bird and Bugs Bunny and the girls.
5: There was a session of Limbo at Movie World. By the way, we took the girls to Movie World over the weekend.
4: Yep.
5: There was a weird Limbo session with all those crazy cats. And then I feel like Sylvester did give us a lot more time than I expected on the dance floor.
4: I was making eyes at Sylvester for a little while.
5: There was a weird chemistry going on between the two of you.
4: Yeah.
5: What did the dream entail?
4: I can't say.
5: Whoa.
4: Yeah.
5: Well, all right.
4: It wasn't all right at all.
5: That's where we're at, Australia. That's where we're at. And today on the show, it's worth saying all the producers on this radio show have gone through hours of audio.
4: Yeah.
5: Like you and me, our daughters were mic'd up for the entire thing. Yeah. So they have been sifting through like literally hours and hours and hours of audio. One of the challenges that was put to us was some rules that we had to stick to.
4: That's right.
5: That our partners gave last week.
4: Yeah.
5: Now, I mean, we've come out of the weekend thinking that we pretty much nailed it.
4: I didn't really think about them. It was survival for me.
5: I wasn't
4: thinking about the regulations. I was like, let's just get through. And I thought that I'd adhered to them.
5: Yeah, I knew them all. And was just like, I know the rules here. I know the restrictions. And I'm absolutely nailing this. I'm not surprised that you didn't think about the rules, though, because I've got some audio here that the producers have told me about, which would suggest that you broke a rule.
6: Just make sure she's on music control, because you always say the radio is broken and it's not fair.
7: Dad, next song. Next song.
8: Next song?
7: Yeah.
8: What do you mean?
7: Next song.
9: Next song. Next song.
5: Going on there, mate? We had different cars. My car had frozen for the entire drive.
4: Yeah.
5: What's going on in your car?
4: I don't know. The car stereo is mine.
5: Whoa.
4: Yeah.
5: Yeah. It was a rule, man.
4: I know.
5: There were poor Sexy D. He was in my car and we were listening to kids' stories. Sexy.
10: Yeah, I chuck my headphones on.
5: So quickly put his headphones on.
4: All right, we're going to hear more from the Dadventure a bit later on, including all of the rules that were broken and not broken, the fastest roller coaster in the Southern Hemisphere, the girls having the time of their lives. But most importantly, right up next, your shot at $500 in Chemist Warehouse cash, the next code word that you will need. It's Will and Woody. Hope you're having a wonderful drive home.
11: 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Psalm.

0: 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Now, Woods, speaking of the Dadventure, I've got a question for everyone right now. Where'd you bump into an ex? Now, there's a few layers here. I don't think I haven't told you this yet, but I did bump into an ex on the Dadventure.
1: Happens a lot.
0: Wouldn't have said that.
1: it's actually rare to go out with you without you being like, oh, God.
0: Yeah, I nearly didn't do this topic because I knew that you would come for me.
1: I'm just saying that
0: and
1: does happen
0: careful,
1: to you.
0: Be careful, otherwise I will flip it on you and it happens fast.
1: Okay, proceed. No further jabs.
0: So it actually happened to me bumping into an ex at the airport.
1: First up,
0: before we'd even left.
1: Oh, this was leaving to go.
0: We were over at the console, I saw, when I there's a girl that, it's 10 years ago.
1: Yeah.
0: Maybe even a little bit longer, more like 12 years ago.
1: But it's always weird. It doesn't matter how many years it's
0: been.
1: It's always weird.
0: It's really weird. Yeah. So we both saw each other and I don't know. I really thought, so if you see, so I've been with Sam for 10 years, right? Yeah. So I can't see an ex outside of like nearer than 10 years to me.
1: Sure.
0: Right?
1: Yeah. Yeah.
0: And anyone listening right now that has an ex, right? Yeah. So I can't see an ex outside of, like, nearer than 10 years to me.
1: Sure,
0: right? And anyone listening right now that has an

0: just want them to walk away and go like, whoa, he's doing well.
1: Yeah, no, 100%.
0: He's still
1: you're the one that got away.
0: Yes, everyone, you want that.
1: You want to the one that got away. We all want that.
2: Yeah.
1: Now, weirdly, so I haven't seen her for 10 plus years. Now, we're both with our kids.
0: Okay, yeah.
1: So
0: yeah.
1: I'm with Max, right?
0: Yeah.
1: She's got her kid in a pram.
0: Yeah.
1: Next to her husband.
0: Yeah. Were you competing kids? It goes there. It does. Because you're like, I think my kids are better than your kids.
1: It did.
0: And we had to go.
1: There was a little bit. I was eyeing off her kid. And then, you know, the first thought I had to myself was like, oh, a little bit old to be in a pram.
0: Oh,
1: like, but then all of a sudden I was like, why? What am I doing?
0: Were they being disobedient?
1: I've got no issue with your child. I don't know your child. I don't know your husband. I don't know, like, in hindsight, you should be happy.
0: I know, it's evil. It's
1: and
0: an
1: then
0: evil
1: she
0: thought.
1: Did the, and then just when I thought it was kind of like, you know, I don't know, just that it all started getting a bit weird. I realized that she was pregnant.
0: Oh, great.
1: Like I looked up and I was like, oh, it looks like she's pregnant again.
0: Yeah.
1: And then I'm pretty sure this didn't happen, but I kind of think it did. I thought that she rubbed her belly while she was looking at me.
0: What?
1: To be like, oh, yeah, happy and having more children. You know, like we were both doing the flex thing where she was like.
0: Did you talk to her, by the way?
1: Not at all.
0: No
1: so we just, we looked at each other, and right? So again, you're going all the way through this logic of, despite not being with her for 13 years, this logic of got to seem like you're doing better. My first logic was like, it was weird. I hugged Max as in like, God, look at my beautiful girl.
0: I'm a loving dad.
1: And by the way, going away on a daddy-daughter holiday.
0: Yeah.
1: What a successful, independent parent I am.
0: Yeah.
1: That, to which she was like, you know, ruffled her little boy's hair.
0: Yeah.
1: Right.
0: Oh, yeah, yeah. Okay.
1: And I was like, wow, okay,
0: here
1: cool.
0: We go.
1: Both.
0: Yeah.
1: And then she like rubbed her belly like, oh, well, another one on the way.
0: And then you got up the Will and Woody Instagram and you were like very successful. Look out.
1: No, I did.
0: Just turn the podcast up a little bit. Oh, sorry, that's me on the radio again.
1: So.
0: National Drive Show.
1: What I want to know is, where'd you bump into an ex?
0: Yeah.
1: Let's start with that. But then I'm really loving this part of it, which is like the X flex,
0: which is
1: like when you see them, what are you doing to try and show that you are better off than they are?
0: I had a shocker. I had an absolute stick.
1: We'll hear it up next. The X flex. What have you done to show your ex you're doing well?
0: Mine involves a baby too, but in the worst possible way.
1: Where did you see them? What was your flex? It's Will and Woody. We'll do it up next.
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0: 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More of the best years in music. We're going around again because it is going bananas online. I'm not sure if things can still go bananas online.
1: Maybe 15 years ago, but I think the, you know, the point remains, it's going well.
0: It's going well, yeah. Yeah, it's getting the clicks, getting them clicks. So sounding we're going to do more
1: old.
0: Of them.
1: Sounding really old.
0: Dem clicks?
1: I don't think they say clicks anymore. What do you say when something is doing well online, Annalise?
2: Oh, I was going to say clicks as well.
1: Oh, wow. No, maybe you're on it.
3: Maybe clicks.
2: Viral.
1: Virality.
0: It's gone all the way back. Anyway, right now, guys, we are talking where did you bump into an ex? And more importantly, I'm interested in what I've called the ex-flex. So it's a strange thing when you bump into an ex and you're trying to show them that you're doing better than they are, or you're absolutely fine and not traumatized and thinking about them all the time and occasionally going through their old social media to see photos of yourself where you remembered yourself in a happier time.
1: Whoa, so, that felt real. You okay?
0: I've been there before.
1: Oh, okay.
0: Yeah.
1: Not now.
0: Not now.
1: You're so happy now. Two beautiful children.
0: Absolutely.
1: Yeah, mate, absolutely. You're fine. Yeah,
0: no,
1: yeah.
0: No, I'm fine. This is an ex that I was literally with 13 years ago, saw at the airport, thought it would be fine.
1: Yeah.
0: Saw her at a distance. Yeah. As I was saying before, we both did really weird things with our children to try and show that we were happy.
1: I think you were doing that. I think you've overthought that she was doing weird.
0: She
1: think,
0: rubbed her pregnant belly and eyeballed me and winked.
1: Oh, no,
0: I've
1: she
0: added
1: did
0: the
1: not.
0: Wink. I've added
1: no,
0: the wink.
1: She
0: I've
1: did.
0: Added the wink.
1: No,
0: it's a strange thing, the ex-flex, though. It's also really nice to feel that you have this sense of one-upmanship, even though it's over. Like, it's so dead and buried. I bumped into an ex's mum recently, like a couple of years ago. Again, I dated this girl more than 10 years ago. I've been with Sam for 10 years.
1: Yeah.
0: And her mum said to me, I still listen to you.
1: Oh, that's
0: and
1: sweet.
0: I,
1: for me though, it, let's be honest.
0: It made me it made me feel great.
1: Yeah, of course it does.
0: It made me feel great. Like, she's married and happily with kids and all that sort of stuff, but I'm still feeling like a little bit of a G up from it.
1: Yeah. When I saw an ex, this was in WA at the Left Bank, if anyone knows it, beautiful spot. So this was Helen. Remember Helen in Perth?
0: Is that the client?
1: No.
0: Yeah, she was.
1: Ah, I'm not meaning Helen.
0: She was the client.
1: Yeah, I mean.
0: You met her at a client event.
1: I'm meaning, oh, yeah. She wasn't a client. She just worked for, anyway. So
0: someone who the radio station was doing business with.
1: Yeah. I dated her for a while.
0: Yeah.
1: And we'd been broken up for about 6 months, right?
0: Yeah.
1: Okay. Or even like 6, 7 months, 8 months. Like it had been much. It had been enough time. So I was at the Left Bank.
0: Yeah.
1: Right? Had a couple of drinks. Thought I was looking pretty good. I was going over to do the X-Flex, right? Because I saw her at the Left Bank. She turned around. She was holding a baby with blue eyes. And I was like,
0: uh-oh.
1: Hang on.
0: Uh-oh.
1: What, in that moment, you've had a couple of drinks, you're trying to do the maths and you're like, this is crazy. This is crazy. Like this, we were seeing each other like 7 months ago.
0: Yeah.
1: Be. Anyway, 100%. I think in that moment she knew, like she was like, she handed the baby over. She was doing that to F with me.
0: Was she?
1: And yes, one
0: no,
1: of her friend's baby.
0: No, it was her, friend's baby.
1: You were doing that.
0: Did you say that to her?
1: No, I didn't talk at all. I just walked over there and looked at her like a stunned mullet.
0: Because
1: all I could think about was that's my baby.
0: And it's terrifying.
1: That's my baby.
0: I've actually got a text who's come through from Carter. I've said a really similar thing. He said he ran into an ex when he was in high school. She flexed. This is his definition of an ex flex. She flexed by saying she was pregnant.
1: Oh.
0: And I flexed by telling her I had a new girlfriend only until she said she thought I was the father.
3: Whoa.
0: Oh, so that's a similar. Full follow through. So he broke up with his girlfriend and then got back.
1: Oh, wow.
0: Got back with the ex. Yes.
1: Whoa.
0: And then, I think I'm reading this correctly, Carter, he's doubled down and said he then found out that he actually wasn't the father and had to break up with her again.
1: Oh, God.
0: Plenty of moving parts.
1: God, that just keeps going.
0: Plenty of moving parts.
1: That's a trilogy.
0: Thanks for the text, Carter.
1: Alicia, you bumped into an ex in the wild. What happened?
4: Oh, it was horrible. We've been broken up for about a year and ran into him at the shops, and he just decided he had to introduce me to his friends and come give me a cuddle, and it was weird and awkward and just horrible.
0: It's an X-Flex. Yeah. An X-Flex is, I've got lots of mates.
1: Yeah, totally.
0: That's 100% an X-Flex.
1: Yeah.
0: Who are you here with? 20 or 30 other people who I'm really friendly with.
1: I'm loved.
0: And we
1: I'm
0: all
1: loved
0: hang
1: and adored.
0: Out and I'm, and I just love messaging them. On the weekend.
1: Where are your friends?
0: Who are you here with, by the way?
1: You can
0: who are you
1: hang
0: with?
1: Do you want to hang out with us? Yeah.
0: Oh.
1: Let's go to...
0: Oh, God. We've all been there. We're talking X-Flexes. Angela, when you bump into an ex and try to prove to each other you're doing well.
4: Well, it wasn't actually me that bumped into my ex. It was my current husband who bumped into my ex-husband.
0: Oh.
4: And my husband, my current one, was on his way to buy a lovely new house for us.
0: Oh.
1: Big flex.
4: I was out of the country, so he took my ex-husband to view the new house. And they both got me on FaceTime and videoed me, and I looked at them and I went, what the hell are you two doing together? And he said, we're buying you a new house, darling.
0: What? But did they know each other beforehand?
4: Yeah, they did, years and years before, and they hadn't seen each other for about 15 years. And,
1: But so Angela, why was he there? Why was your ex-husband with your current husband at the walkthrough of a house he wanted to buy? I get they're mates, but why?
4: Well, I don't know. Maybe my current husband just wanted to show him how well we'd done.
0: Yeah, it's the ultimate.
1: It is the ultimate flex. We found it. We have found it.
0: What? But hang on. If I put myself in the ex-husband's shoes, and my ex's husband calls me and goes, about to buy a new house for your ex, would you like to come for a walkthrough? No.
1: No, why?
0: You're busy. Why wasn't he busy, Angela?
4: I don't know. Maybe he was curious and he's just a really lovely guy.
0: God, I all of a sudden feel really sorry for that guy.
1: Yeah, but great flex, I think. If you want to do an X-flex,
0: as good of a flex
1: try and
0: you possibly
1: get your ex
0: can.
1: to an open or for just, inspection of a house
0: you're
1: going to buy.
0: You're just buying a house. What are you doing here? Buying a new amazing home.
1: Yeah, great flex.
0: Would you like to come for the walkthrough?
1: Great flex. Great.
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0: It's Will and Woody for Western Star. Hey, right now, what are the best yes in music? The list is extensive. We keep coming back to this. Today, I was like, we're done with that, guys. We've done this enough. But I'm not on the socials. I haven't been on social media for 5 years. Sexy Das.
1: Keep it coming.
0: He was like, mate, we're going again today.
2: People just love it. They love it online.
1: Lapping it up, boys.
0: He like, he froths this. And he's telling me there's millions of views on these clips. So we're a slave to the virus, Woods.
2: Bloody oath, mate. Give the people what they want. And they want more suggestions.
0: Absolutely, they do.
2: Best example of a yeah in a song. So call us with what you think is the best. Here's another little package of what we've had previously. Right, yeah.
3: Lord Tennis Court.
2: Strong, Vicky.
3: Four non-blondes, what's up?
2: Really strong.
3: It has to be Yeah by Usher.
2: No, no doubt. Awesome.
0: Four non-blondes for me, still winning.
2: Lord for me.
0: I don't think it gets any better than that. I think what categorizes it for me is like when everyone sings the yeah. Because it's the easiest line to sing.
2: Yeah, sure.
0: Everyone sings that song when it's karaoke day.
1: Can I chime in there? She's actually not saying yeah.
0: What's she saying?
1: All the comments have actually said she's not saying yeah.
0: What's she saying?
1: She's saying ya, ya, ya or something like that.
0: She says hey, yeah.
1: Yeah, she doesn't.
0: Yeah,
1: it's actually just continuing on the word hey.
0: I
2: once did a parody of that song, which was called Hey, Hey, Hey, Fever. I think she does
0: it. And that was a classic.
2: It was a classic.
0: Get them the archive.
2: It was a classic. It becomes a yeah. It evolves from a hey to a yeah.
0: Yeah, I think it is.
1: That's up to the comments, man. It wasn't me.
0: Oh, Darcy, this is what's wrong with your generation. You've lost your independence. You've lost your power to think for yourselves.
2: Speaking of comments, though, we do have some suggestions coming through online that you want to throw in the mix.
0: Suggestions, Woods. Again, if you've got one and you've got a best yeah ever in music, let's go. Okay, so the first one here is from MBrain87. Yeah. I don't know how we've missed this one. Kelly Clarkson. That's a great yeah.
2: Did she say sex with you there?
0: No, she says, I'm so moving on.
2: Whoa.
0: And then she says, yeah, yeah.
2: Wow. How did I hear
0: that? Out to Zach Mazewski, who said, War, Edwin Starr.
2: Oh.
4: Yeah.
0: That's a great yeah.
2: That's a really good yeah.
0: Any Rush Hour fans, that is a great yeah.
2: It was good to say it.
0: Thanks, Zach. Mr. _ Garcia, I'm loving these usernames. He's gone for Drew Hill, How Deep Is Your Love?
5: Yeah!

0: He goes again. Yeah, wow. Plenty in that. Really good, yeah.
1: That inspired me. Does, you know, in the Thong Song by Cisco, does he say yeah?
0: Any Cisco, he said. Any Cisco. Any,
1: yes.
0: Cisco hits the
1: Thong
0: yes.
1: Song, he really
0: Cisco
1: hits,
0: hits
1: yeah.
0: the yes hard. Button Pusher Tommy's going to work on that, okay, but I would okay, love cool. to hear that. I'm not sure if we've got the Thong Song in the system.
2: We don't have the Thong
0: I know
2: Song.
0: It's in your, really? I know it's in your most played on Spotify, but can we get the Thong Song, please? Market package down.
2: Oh, here we go.
0: Oh, here we go. Yeah.

0: half a year there at the end.
1: Maybe we can find if there is a year in the thong song somewhere there. Hey, I_Evan5. G'day, I, Evan. He's gone for a classic by the Beastie Boys. Fight for your rights.
2: Yeah!
1: Kick it! That's a belter.
0: Yeah.
1: Great start to
0: just
1: a song.
0: The year at the start? Yeah, sure.
1: Just the year at the start. Yep. Oh, you're not being on
0: I thought
1: that
0: it was
1: one.
0: Coming back. Oh,
1: I don't know why we kept the audio the rest of the year. It's just the opening year.
0: Just I haven't left this microphone.
1: What's this
0: on?
1: One by TM Robinson underscore 21? Ballroom Blitz. What is this? Dwight, what is this? Talk to me. Talk.
0: Good, yeah.
1: There you go. Great, yeah. Just some good ones here. All right, button pusher. Tommy's got one.
3: I've got one. One for the gays. It's Kylie. Slow down and
1: dance with me. Great song.
0: Yeah. Oh yeah.
1: Nice.
0: Yeah.
1: Slow.
0: Sexy, yeah. Sexy, yeah.
1: Super sexy, yeah. Mm. All righty.
0: What do you mean, one for the gays? I think the boys are enjoying that one too.
4: Driving you home, it's Will and Woody. The three rules of comedy are repetition, repetition, and surprise.
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14: It's John here with the latest. Port Adelaide will be without Indy Tahau for the rest of the AFLW season. Scans confirming the star forward who won the league's leading goal kicker award last year has suffered an ACL injury. Switching codes and team sheets for round 10 of the NRLW have been released today. Ellie Johnson returns from suspension for the Sharks, while Tamika Jones is back for the Bulldogs. And Aussies Kimberly Burrell and Maya Joint have advanced to the second round of the US Tennis Open today.
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4: 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Power

0: Will and Woody. Hope you're having a great Tuesday. We're here for Western Star Woods. The quiz is right up next. Before we get there, though, we're going to test out which generation is most out of touch. Junior producer Annalise, representing Gen Z. You and I are millennials. It's Battle of the Gens. Annalise?
1: Will. Woody.
2: Annalise?
3: Will.
0: Woody. Now.
2: Annalise?
1: Woody.
2: Woody.
0: Okay.
2: Will.
0: Annalise, big story. Big story today.
1: Huge.
0: Okay. I assume you're across this.
1: Yes.
0: Okay.
2: How can you say yes?
0: You don't know what I'm talking about.
1: Miley Cyrus obviously dropped Cyrus.
0: No, shut up.
2: What? Did she?
1: She did.
0: Woody.
2: She's just Miley. Miley now?
1: She's just
2: Sorry,
1: Miley.
2: That's huge.
0: Don't be interested.
1: She's like you.
0: Sorry.
1: You're just Woody. And then yeah. Will's obviously Will McMahon, so he can't drop Will. But you can drop.
2: That's cool. Yeah. Sorry. So, but it is bigger than that. It's bigger than that. Sorry, Will. Sorry,
0: Such
2: Will. You know I'm in Miley Cyrus.
0: Gear as well.
2: That's wild.
0: Such anyway. Bad gear. All right. Yeah. So, former gangland leader has been found guilty of the first degree murder 30 years later of...
1: Tupac.
0: Yes. Nice.
2: Surname?
1: No, he was just Tupac, like Miley.
0: No, he wasn't.
2: No.
0: Do you know a Tupac song?
1: Oh, I do. He's in my playlist at some points, but I don't know it off the top of my head.
2: You're going to sing it to us if you like.
1: No, because I...
0: Just give us a little bit of just give us a little bit of him.
2: Just to prove
1: I know he's
2: you
1: a
2: know
1: rapper. I know he's a rapper. Yeah. I used to listen to it a lot more when
0: you
1: I was
0: didn't.
1: Younger.
0: Just what I would appreciate here is just some candidacy.
1: If you
0: honest,
1: played a bit
0: you've
1: of Tupac
0: never heard
1: right
0: of
1: now,
0: him.
1: I could sing it. But I don't know it off, I don't know his lyrics off the top of my head.
2: Yeah, so
0: hang on, wait a second. So you want to hear a Tupac song right now that you think is actually going to get us there?
1: No. Yeah, but it has to be one that's played like regularly and I think I could know it.
2: They're okay. All bangers. They're
0: all right, we're
2: so
0: going to play a little bit of Tupac right now. If you can prove that you can sing along with it, I'll give you a point. Here
1: okay.
0: we go.
1: Bottle full of something. Mind what you need. Something.
0: It's not Tupac. It's 50 Cent.
1: Oh,
0: wake up.
1: You
2: oh, yeah,
1: right
0: wake up. Wake up.
2: Come on.
0: It's not Tupac. This is Tupac. We've got Tupac.
1: You can't do that.
0: Yeah, mate, because you're full of it. And this is what your generation is. You're full of it.
1: Well, I don't know
0: All right,
1: Tommy,
0: can we give
1: names?
0: Her some Tupac, please, so she can actually sing along with you?
1: This
0: for my people, I'm just
1: handling procedures. It's not in my playlist.
0: Okay.
1: That one's not in my playlist.
2: Well,
0: that wasn't Tupac
2: was that?
0: Either. It
2: what
0: wasn't was that? Tupac. That
1: That's
0: was Snoop Dogg.
1: See, I knew that. That's why I said it.
0: Okay. All right. Now, here's the question I want to ask you about Tupac. Can we actually play some Tupac? Because I think it's... Follow me.
2: Who's that? Is that a duet with?
1: It kind of sounds a little like Jimmy Barnes. But
0: oh, it's
1: Jimmy.
0: Not. It's
1: Jimmy
0: not Tupac and it's Jimmy. Awesome. It's not
1: Obviously.
0: Tupac and Jimmy. Here he is.
1: Oh, my God. He has some good pipes.
2: Yeah, he does.
0: Okay. Let's move Great on to the question. Okay. Guys, I haven't even asked you a question yet. You are so far out of this.
1: You keep asking me questions. I don't know the answer.
0: Annalise, Tupac. That's the point of the segment. That's the joke.
1: Valid.
0: Okay, so Tupac was killed in a gangland war.
1: Mm.
0: Okay, this is iconic for millennials. It was in the 90s. Everyone heard about it. That's why it's such a big deal.
2: You know why it's back in the news today?
1: Yes, the guy who was in charge, the gang leader, is being charged with his
2: Here we go. Good. Okay.
1: murder.
2: Good.
0: Annalise, what was the name of the two gangs involved in the famous war in the US, the gangland rapper
1: I don't
0: war?
1: Know
0: what was
1: that.
0: The name of this? There's two different ways you can call them.
1: Okay. So where was this based?
0: One of them's really simple. It's in the US. One of them's really, really simple. It's a geographic delineation.
1: Okay. East and west. East side versus west side.
0: Nice. Okay. Great.
1: Did I get it right?
2: Which side was Tupac on?
1: Was he from New York or was he from LA?
0: Oh,
1: I'm going to say east side.
0: No.
1: Oh, he was west side. No, he
0: well,
1: was
0: obviously.
1: In none of them.
0: No. She's keeps second guessing herself.
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12: Hey there, I'm Erin Roan. The number of Australians unaccounted for in the Nepal region following catastrophic flooding has fallen to 42, with one person confirmed safe on the Tibet side of the border. Government officials say they've made contact with the Aussie, who has also been in contact with their loved ones. The death toll has climbed past 950. Meantime, our PM says Australia will continue to offer whatever support is needed to the region.
13: A RAF C-17A carrying humanitarian supplies has left Australia on its way to Kathmandu. There are now some 18 Australian response team personnel in Kathmandu.
12: It's not the news mortgage holders want to hear. ANZ has joined the chorus of economists expecting a rate hike this year to keep on top of inflation. The bank says they've tipped a rise of 25 basis points in November. It comes as house prices across the country continue to fall, posting a drop of almost 1% in August alone. To the US now, and a former Southside Crips gang leader has been found guilty of the murder of Tupac Shakur nearly three decades after he was gunned down in Vegas. A jury taking just 3 hours to reach the verdict against Dwayne Keith Davis. He is now facing life in prison but has indicated plans to appeal. And Dolly Parton fans will get the opportunity to pay the ultimate tribute next year. Her estate has announced Dolly Fest, a 2-day celebration across Nashville and London. It was originally planned for her 80th birthday this year, with hopes Dolly would perform and host.
7: Quality duplexes from $629,000. 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
12: In sport, Aussie selectors have swung the axe ahead of the one-day series against Zimbabwe and South Africa. Manus Labuschagne, one of five players dropped off the back of poor form. Pat Cummins and Mitch Stark to join the squad for the South African part of the tour. And Nathan Cleary says he won't be rushed into deciding where he'll play beyond 2027. The Panthers superstar becomes a free agent from November 1st, but insists his focus is firmly on the NRL finals. He says it is a big decision. He's happy to take his time before weighing up his future.
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11: Having a look at your Wednesday forecast, the sunny conditions set to continue tomorrow in the Shoal Haven, a top of 26 degrees. In the Highlands tomorrow, a mostly sunny top of 21.

0: got Andy playing the quiz.
1: Hi.
0: Hi, Andy. A little bit of a delay there, Andy. Nervous?
1: Very. Okay. I play this every single day, so we'll see.
0: So how do you go when you're playing the car? Do you usually get them all right?
1: Usually sit about an eight.
0: All right. Okay.
1: We'll see.
0: Average of eight, not bad. Okay, so 30 seconds on the clock. You know the rules. 10 questions you got to get right. Can pass. Have to take your first answer. Andy, I wish you all the best.
1: Okay.
2: Good luck, Andy. All righty. Here we go. What colour is a green tomato?
1: Green.
2: How do you say hello in French?
1: Bonjour.
2: What's bigger, a tablespoon or a teaspoon?
1: A tablespoon.
2: How long is 45 minutes plus 30 minutes?
1: An hour and 15 minutes.
2: Name an actor that has played Spider-Man.
1: Tom Holland.
2: Give me a type of cheese.
1: Brie.
2: How many sides does a heptagon have?
1: Plus.
2: How many nails are on a human body?
1: 10.
2: What drives? Andy! Andy, undone by the heptagon.
1: I think it's seven.
2: On the heptagon. Tough question.
0: I didn't know that.
2: It's got to be said.
0: I didn't know that.
2: Got to be said, Andy. I don't think that's an easiest quiz question if I had to run my eyes over it again.
1: Haven't been at school in a while, guys. If you had been at school,
2: I think that's a tricky one.
0: I didn't know. I didn't know heptagon.
2: You didn't know heptagon, Annalise.
3: It's a shape.
0: I know it's a shape, but I know that's hexagon, I know pentagon, but heptagon.
3: Octagon, heptagon.
1: Yeah, octagon would have been a way
3: octagon.
1: Better.
3: Neptagon.
0: Yeah, I agree. Octagon's
2: What's
0: popular.
2: What's a neptagon?
3: Nine sides.
2: I don't think
3: a
2: it
3: neptagon.
2: Is. A neptagon. You've made that
0: up. That is not
3: no,
0: a
3: it's
0: thing.
3: A neptagon.
0: I'm Googling it.
2: You are a neptagon, Annalise.
0: Neptagon.
2: Not a neptagon.
0: Neptagon?
2: It's not a sea animal.
0: No such thing as a... Neptagon is a hairstyle.
2: It's not a neptagon. You've pulled that straight out of your...
0: No, neptagon is most commonly a typo or misreading of heptagon.
3: I'll find out what it is for everybody.
2: Right up next, if you missed it, the dad venture. 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

0: Will and Woody, hope you're having a wonderful drive home. If you're fresh to it, Woods, you and I are back off the trip. 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
1: It was for our girls. It
0: absolutely. Woody, last year we took our daughters on their very first camping trip.
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12: Batman's there.
6: Batman, let me see your Batman. Oh yeah, oh yeah, oh yeah.
0: Our partners have set some rules.
13: No sugar, please. No more than one souvenir.
3: Some of them feel a little pointed.
13: You must go on one ride that you don't want to go on just to show your bravery, because I feel like you don't often do stuff like that.
3: That's a bit harsh, I would say.
7: How many ice creams are you going to have this weekend?
6: 100! Yeah!
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0: Okay, so really good that we heard a little bit of the rules there, Woods, because we did go in with some pretty stringent rules.
14: Prices.
0: Okay, so really good that we heard a little bit of the rules there, Woods, because we did go in with some pretty stringent rules

0: does work. Now, they don't think we even remember the rules. As, like, as if we didn't mentally remember these things, guys. So the two that we heard in the opener there, which was great to be across again, was the no souvenirs and no sugar.
1: No souvenirs and no sugar. Okay. I know. You broke the no souvenir rule.
0: No, I did not. No, I did not. No, I did not. No, I did not. They weren't souvenirs. It was clothing.
1: What would you call
0: it was clothing.
1: I wouldn't call a stuffed Batman toy or a Batman bubble sword clothing. Yeah, anyway.
0: No, that was a... Well, that's a weapon, which is really important when you're out there. On the Gold Coast. No sugar. I Remy barely had any sugar.
1: You're joking, right?
0: I'm not joking.
1: You are joking.
0: I'm not joking.
1: I saw her with three separate ice creams.
0: She didn't have one ice cream all weekend.
1: You also broke the don't let your daughter poo on the floor in your room rule.
0: No, that was my poo. That was my poo. Excuse me? I'm just trying to defend my daughter and also trying not to break rules.
2: To be fair, that wasn't a rule.
0: Yeah, that's thank you, Joe.
1: No, I think that's just that's an implied rule.
0: Thank you, Joe.
1: Wherever you go, that you don't poo on the floor in your room.
0: My beautiful little girl, I said to her, I just want to have a 5-minute shower. Can you just please let me have a shower? She was playing with a Batman sword in the room. And she obviously took that as I can't come into the bathroom at all. She had to poo, she took a poo on the floor. She figured it out. Absolute nightmare though. If you're fresh out of a shower, you've got to deal with the poo on the floor. Anyway, that's the kind of weekend that we've dealt with. I can't, the other rules, we weren't allowed to say.
1: We found that out today.
0: Yeah, and we said don't put that on air, but here we are. The other one was don't say when I was your age.
1: Oh, I said that a lot.
0: Oh.
1: All right, let's go to a song. Okay. You guys can hear all the rules and how they were broken up next. Should be a lot of fun. A little reminder as well, if you go along to willandwoody.com, register for your chance at $500 in Chemist Warehouse cash if you get all the code words across the Dad Venture. Yesterday it was water park. Today, I'll tell you what the next code word is right up next. It's Will and Woody.
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2: Can't all be fun though, Wilbur. And our partners stressed that last week when they gave us quite a large list of rules that we had to adhere to. But I will say it again. I personally, I can't speak for you. Like, we were separated a little bit at times. Like, you were obviously looking after your daughter, Max. I was looking after the Rem dog. And so I wasn't seeing what you were doing. You weren't seeing what I was doing. But from my end, I didn't break any rules. I knew them. I knew the rules. And I could not be more confident that you can play any audio right now. And I hope my wife's listening. I hope my wife is listening because she's going to hear a good little boy.
0: Let's have a listen.
3: No sugar, please.
4: What is that?
5: It's a snow cone.
4: Can I have one?
6: Yeah, just don't tell Mummy.
7: All right, I reckon we're going to get an ice cream.
4: Yay!
5: Chocolate?
4: Yeah.
6: Oh, God, that hits the spot. Now, Maxie, remember, we don't tell Mum about the ice cream.
3: The veggie rule is also therefore still in place. So if she does not eat her veggies the night before, there is no sugar.
5: We didn't have any lunch, though. Okay.
6: How is the snow cone? Is it yummy? What flavors have you got down the bottom there?
4: Purple.
6: That's just straight syrup now. What was the rule on sugar?
2: Would you like to go get an ice cream with me?
4: Yeah.
6: First, we get an ice cream, which is amazing.
2: Do you have any popcorn or anything?
4: Ice cream!
7: Where? Where's the ice cream shop?
6: All right, now remember, this is a secret ice cream. If Mummy asks, there was no sugar in that snow cone, yeah?
3: No saying when I was your age more than 3 times a day.
2: Hey, did you know your daddy went on this ride when he was a little boy?
4: Whoa. And you were really brave?
2: I was really brave.
4: Of Batman?
2: Yeah.
4: Whoa.
3: I would actually say when I was your age, no more than once.
5: When I was your age, we used to get straws with our snow cones.
2: That's the first time I've met Batman. I've never met Batman before.
3: No more than one souvenir.
7: Oh, you want a Batcave. You want a Batman cave.
4: And a Batman bubble.
6: Or you could get a Superman tutu.
4: And a Batman toy.
2: Should we try and win some of these big chilies?
4: Is this an ice girl too?
7: We might be able to have a look in here for a toy if you would like a toy.
4: Yeah. Me too.
0: Oh, God.
4: Supergirl. I'm in a Supergirl dress. Because I'm a girl and I'm a Supergirl.
3: And then bedtime does still exist, so make sure she's in bed by 7 p.m.
8: We're all going to have such a good sleep tonight.
4: What did you say?
8: I think I'm going to have a really good sleep tonight.
4: I'm not at all.
8: You're not going to sleep at all? Mm. You're going to do an all-nighter?
4: Yeah.
8: No way!
4: Yes.
8: No way. You're not going to do that.
4: Yes.
8: No way. I don't believe you. Have you done one before?
4: Yeah.
2: Oh. So you guys really were recording at all times.
9: Everything.
2: I mean, my technology's not good, but I kind of thought we were out of range. We were clear. Like, we were in the clear zone and we could get away with all this stuff.
0: Yeah, it felt like for a second there. Oh, I forget that we're getting recorded.
2: I know.
0: Jeez, I find that souvenir. I mean, the ice cream stuff, yes. Fine. There are a lot of ice creams, and you have to bribe. Everyone knows when you're in survival mode, fight or flight mode, you've got to get the ice cream out to get through.
2: That's right.
0: I find funniest about that was no souvenirs. Remy looked like she was the ambassador for Movie World at one stage. Is she getting paid to rep all that merch?
2: She's gone to Kinder today with a Batman cape on, a Batman sword that lights up and blow bubbles, and 2 Batman keychains, and a Batman doll.
10: Driving you home, it's Will and Woody.
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0: It's Will and Woody. I hope you're having a wonderful, wonderful Tuesday afternoon. Do I know it's a Tuesday afternoon? I do.
1: Yeah,
0: I do.
1: Baby.
0: I know it's a Tuesday afternoon. Sorry, I got a little bit lost. We've been away all weekend.
1: I know, mate.
0: Chemist Warehouse to Adventure at Warner Brothers Movie World with our 3-year-old and our 4-year-old. It was an absolute whirlwind.
1: Yeah.
0: Still coming out the other side, boys.
1: I don't know about you. Yeah, mate. I don't know which way's up, my friend. But away from the kids on the weekend, I've got beef. And maybe I'm feeling particularly frustrated about this one because we are underslept because of the weekend.
0: Mm.
1: I don't know where you're going to lie here.
0: Okay.
1: But for me, this is just the most obvious annoyance that you can go through when you're in a car.
0: Yeah.
1: And I get so pissed off.
0: Wow.
1: This, yeah, I've
0: strong language from you. Drop the P-bomb.
1: I've dropped a P-bomb there. Now you know I'm serious, Australia. I think this is so annoying that it should be made illegal. I think it almost should be seen as bad as texting and driving. That's where I'm at.
0: Okay.
1: For me,
0: yeah.
1: You know when you stop at a traffic light?
0: Yeah.
1: And then a car pulls up next to you.
0: Yeah.
1: And you know the person in that car.
0: Yeah.
1: Yeah. And you look over.
0: Yeah.
1: And you recognize that you recognize each other. To be honest with me, I always try to keep all eyes forward. I'm like, maybe they won't see me.
0: Yeah.
1: Maybe because I do not want to have the awful interaction that happens when you are stopped at a traffic light. You know when the person winds their window down?
0: Well, winding the window down feels
1: like they all do it. And then once they've wound their window down, you're like, oh, I'm going to have to come to the party here.
0: Yeah.
1: So then you wind your window down. And then you're looking at them. You're like, what do you want to do here? What do you want to do here in this approximately 15 to 20 seconds that we've got?
0: Yeah.
1: And then often, the reason I'm particularly angry about this is because I pulled up next to Joe and Annalise the other night. Obviously, they wound their windows down.
0: Oh, you had a three-way.
1: You did. You started it.
2: No, sorry. Before Woody starts throwing Joe and
0: I. You were three cars across, or they were in the same car?
1: They were in the same car.
0: Oh, okay.
2: We were right next to Woody, and we got to the traffic lights, and his window was already down.
1: That's fair.
0: You're rolling with the windows down, brother.
1: I like the fresh air.
0: What were you pumping? What were you pumping with the windows down?
1: Probably Hans Zimmer, mate. Yeah. Probably some classical music. I'm not doing it. Show up. Joe, what's up?
3: You also started revving your engine.
1: That's a fine joke to do. Like, look out, we're in Fast and the Furious.
0: So you were enjoying it.
1: No, I hated it. I don't want to do the talk.
2: Didn't look like it.
1: I don't want to do the talk. And when the talk.
0: Did you try and talk?
1: I tried not. I was trying to rev to go over any sort of talk. You guys started talking to me.
3: Yeah, I think I gave you the scissors and I said, I'm about to chop you up.
1: Yeah. Right? Crap. God. Crap chat.
0: Awful
1: she's doing, and also when they
0: chop you at the scissors, I wouldn't know what that meant.
1: I didn't know what it meant. I was like, "Do you mean get a haircut?"
0: Yeah,
1: I don't know what you're talking about. Because then you'll yell, and then you start yelling. You go, "What?
0: Yeah,
1: what?
0: Yeah."
1: And like, I can't hear you. Yeah. And then the lights go right.
0: Yeah,
1: and just to show how annoying this is,
0: yeah,
1: we've got Mark the Man Daniel, our audio producer, to put together a little bit of audio here.
0: Yeah,
1: I want to recreate for you, Will.
0: Oh yeah,
1: and Annalise. Try and pull off a good conversation while stopped at a red light. And by the way, you don't know when the green's going to come, right? Because that's the thing with this thing.
0: Okay.
1: You never know when the green's coming. So you've got to get into some sort of good conversation.
0: Okay.
1: Could be 10 seconds, could be 15 seconds.
0: Okay.
1: All right, we've got a bit of audio here. All right. And you stopped and go.
0: I was very mean, Annalise.
2: Okay. Will, how good was today?
0: Yeah, really good. Are you still seeing that same guy?
2: I know. You may, I don't know. Anyway.
1: I stand corrected. That was a perfect conversation.
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5: 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The answer was a lot.
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0: Alan, Woody, hope you've had a wonderful drive home. We're going to get out of here. Hope you guys have enjoyed as much as we are recapping the Chemist Warehouse Dad Venture, our trip to Warner Brothers Movie World with our girls over the weekend, covering off the rules that we broke while we had the girls away. The no sugar rule, the sleep rule.
1: It's very sneaky from the producers.
0: No souvenir rule.
1: Very sneaky.
0: A lot. We broke a lot. Look, we did what we had to do to survive. Pooing on the floor, the rule.
1: We don't know who did it, by the way. We're not sure, but we know that there was a poo on the floor. We're not sure. It could be one of the producers. Could be one of the producers. Could have been anyone. Don't you look at me.
0: I wasn't looking at you.
1: You are looking at me.
0: You didn't poo on your own hotel floor. So.
1: Well, someone did, and we're not going to name names because that would be, that. You know, it's a bit bully-y. Okay?
0: I'm not naming any names.
1: Let's not go there.
0: I'm not.
1: But maybe there was a poo on the floor. Anyway, if you do want to hear all the rules that we broke on our weekend away with our girls, get on the pod.
0: Yes, that's right. And stay tuned again tomorrow for more on the Dad Venture. We've got two code words we've given out so far.
1: Yes.
0: WillandWoody.com if you'd like to register. $500 cash in Chemist Warehouse cash that you guys can go and spend for everyone that can piece all the code words together. So you must go to WillandWoody.com. And then put all the code words down by the end of the week. I'll tell you what the third one is for that tomorrow. Before we go, any show notes? Oh, I've got a quick one actually for Annalise. Annalise thought 50 Cent was Tupac at one stage today. Just a quick note.
2: Yeah, I also have a note. You actually haven't said the second code word in this hour of the show.
0: Oh, is that right? The second code word is rules.
1: Yeah.
0: Second code word is rules.
3: Whoops. Water park rules.
0: First word, code word was water park. Second code word was rules. Tomorrow, maybe it'll be Tupac. Who knows? Annalise, you had a...
3: I had a quick follow-up. I said that a nine-sided Jeep was an heptagon. It's actually a nonagon.
0: When you say a nine-sided Jeep...
3: Did I say Jeep? I said shape.
0: A nine-sided Jeep.
3: It was my Invisalign,
0: a nine-sided Jeep.
3: Nine-sided shape...
0: Yes.
3: ...is a... Nonagon.
1: You just had to look down at Google. You worked hard to memorize it.
0: You said Neptagon.
3: I was so concentrating on the way I spoke because of my mouth.
1: Go through the gons from 5 to 9. Go.
3: Hexagon.
1: Oh, pentagon.
0: Pentagon.
3: That's what I meant. Hexagon, heptagon, octagon, nonagon.
0: What's a four-sided shape?
3: Square. Duh.
0: Just joking. Hey, you took a poo on the floor. Yeah. All right, we'll see you tomorrow. Willy
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1: Who did your parents hook up with? 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
1: Your mum hooked up with someone.
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1: Ooh, yes, talk to me.
2: It was a gentleman called Uncle Cracker.
1: Oh, Uncle Cracker, the guy that's... Follow me, yeah. Everything
2: is all right. He was in front of us, and Mum was fangirling so hard that she asked if he could, like, get a kiss on the cheek, and he goes, I can do you one better.
1: Hang on, sorry. 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
1: Who did your parents hook up with? 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
2: It was a gentleman called Uncle Cracker.
1: Oh, Uncle Cracker, the guy that's...
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0: Oh, Uncle Cracker, the guy that's Follow me, everything
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0: 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What the f*** did they say? Huh? Is that a typo?
1: Nope, that's a script.
0: Okay, we're going to beat that out?
1: Yep, sure are.
0: Right, so I'll keep my gig.
1: Sure will.
0: Okay.
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0: Melbourne Woody, you're probably driving around at the moment. 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You're driving to go and, let's face it, it could be a late night hookup.
1: Oh, that's
0: late
1: exciting.
0: Late night hookups.
1: That's exciting.
0: I mean, in a former life, this was a very exciting time to be driving a car.
1: Oh, whoa.
0: Right?
1: You'd be nervous
0: a little
1: bit.
0: You'd be so nervous.
1: What are you wearing? You're probably because you don't want to be too dressed up.
2: Yeah.
1: Because then you're trying too hard.
0: Yes.
1: I was always a fan of just some tracky dacks, but like a nice tracky dack.
0: I think tracky dacks are sexy. Maybe it's just because the connotation that I have with those times of night, but everyone's in trackies.
1: Tracky dacks.
0: Everyone's in trackies at that time.
1: A hoodie.
0: Yeah, you're wearing a hoodie. Yeah, you want to look like you're casual, but then also you want to look sexy.
1: And smell good.
0: And smell
1: so
0: good.
1: So you can't overdo the smell for mine. You can look casual, but you don't want to smell casual.
0: Yes, exactly right.
1: Anyway, here's our best bits from the show yesterday. Enjoy. Will and Woody.
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1: Question for everyone right now on 13 106 5. Where'd you bump into an ex? Now, there's a few layers here. I don't think I haven't told you this yet, but I did bump into an ex on the Dad Venture.
2: Happens a lot.
1: Wouldn't have said that.
2: It's actually rare to go out with you without you being like, oh God, I dated her.
1: Yeah, I nearly didn't do this topic because I knew that you would come for me.
2: I'm just saying that
1: and
2: does happen
1: careful,
2: to you.
1: Be careful, otherwise I will flip it on you and it happens fast.
2: Okay, proceed. No further jabs.
1: So it actually happened to me bumping into an ex at the airport.
2: Yeah.
1: First up, before we'd even left.
2: Oh, this was leaving to
1: this
2: go.
1: We were over at the console. I saw there's a girl that it's 10 years ago.
2: Yeah.
1: Maybe even a little bit longer, more like 12 years ago.
2: But it's always weird. It doesn't matter how many years it's been.
1: It's really weird. Yeah. So we both saw each other and I don't know. I really thought so. If you see, so I've been with Sam for 10 years, right? Yeah. So I can't see an ex outside of like nearer than 10 years to me.
2: Sure.
1: Right?
2: Yeah. Yeah.
1: And anyone listening right now that has an ex that's less than 10 years or even less than 5 years,
2: yeah,
1: there's always this feeling of, oh my God, I need to look like I'm together.
2: Oh, totally. Yeah, yeah, yeah.
1: Like I am so fine. Yeah. You've never seen a happier, more successful, chill, confident person on the planet.
2: And it's a bit sick, but you also want them to think like, oh, he's still got it.
1: He's got it.
2: I hate that that's a thing, but yes. It's not that I'm trying to be with them or anything.
1: Yes.
2: But you just want them to walk away and go like, whoa. He's doing well.
1: Yeah, no, 100%. You're the one that got away.
2: You want to be the one that got away.
1: We all want that.
2: Yeah.
1: Now, weirdly, so I haven't seen her for 10 plus years. Now, we're both with our kids.
2: Okay, yeah.
1: So
2: yeah.
1: I'm with Max, right?
2: Yeah.
1: She's got her kid in a pram.
2: Yeah.
1: Next to her husband.
2: Yeah. Were you competing kids? It goes there. It does. Because you're like, I think my kids are better than your kids.
1: It did.
2: And how'd you go?
1: There was a little bit. I was eyeing off her kid. And then, you know, and the first thought I had to myself was like, oh, a little bit old to be in a pram.
2: Oh.
1: But then all of a sudden I was like, why? What am I doing?
2: Were they being disobedient?
1: I've got no issue with your child. I don't know your child. I don't know your husband. In hindsight, you should be happy.
2: I know, it's evil. It's
1: and
2: an
1: then
2: evil
1: she
2: thought.
1: Did the, and then, just when I thought it was kind of like, you know, I don't know, just that it all started getting a bit weird. I realized that she was pregnant.
2: Oh, great.
1: Like I looked up and I was like, oh, it looks like she's pregnant again.
2: Yeah.
1: And then, I'm pretty sure this didn't happen, but I kind of think it did. I thought that she rubbed her belly while she was looking at me.
2: What?
1: To be like, oh yeah, happy and having more children. You know, like we were both doing the flex thing where she was like.
2: Did you talk to her, by the way?
1: Not at all.
2: No
1: so we just, we looked at each other, and right? You, yeah. My first, so again, you're going all the way through this logic of, despite not being with her for 13 years, this logic of, got to seem like you're doing better.
2: My
1: first logic was like, it was weird. I hugged Max as in like, God, look at my beautiful girl.
2: Yeah. I'm a loving dad.
1: And by the way, going away on a daddy-daughter holiday.
2: Yeah.
1: What a successful, independent parent I am.
2: Yeah.
1: To which she was like, you know, ruffled her little boy's hair.
2: Yeah.
1: Right.
2: Oh, yeah, yeah. Okay.
1: And
2: tip
1: I was like, wow, well, okay,
2: here
1: cool.
2: We go.
1: Both.
2: Yeah.
1: And then she like rubbed her belly like, oh, well, another one on the way.
2: And then you got up the Will and Woody Instagram and you were like very successful. Look out.
1: No, I did.
2: Just turn the podcast up a little bit. Oh, sorry, that's me on the radio again.
1: So.
2: National Drive Show.
1: What I want to know on 13106.5 is, where'd you bump into an ex?
2: Yeah.
1: Let's start with that. But then I'm really loving this part of it, which is like the ex flex, like when you see them, what are you doing to try and show that you are better off than they are?
2: I had a shocker. I had an absolute stick.
1: We'll hear it up next. 13 106 5 is the phone number. Or text us. We love the text line. 0429 13 106 5. The ex flex. What have you done? To show your ex you're doing well.
2: Mine involves a baby too, but in the worst possible way.
0: It's Will and Woody. It's Will and Woody.
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0: 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It's Will and Woody keeping you up.
1: 131065, right now, guys, we are talking, where did you bump into an ex? And more importantly, I'm interested in what I've called the ex flex. So, 131065. It's a strange thing when you bump into an ex and you're trying to show them that you're doing better than they are, or you're absolutely fine and not traumatized and thinking about them all the time and occasionally going through their old social media to see photos of yourself where you remembered yourself in a happier time.
2: Whoa, so, that felt real. You okay?
1: I've been there before.
2: Oh, okay.
1: Yeah.
2: Not now.
1: Not now.
2: You're so happy now. Two beautiful children.
1: Absolutely.
2: Yeah, mate,
1: absolutely.
2: You're fine. Yeah,
1: no, I'm fine. This is an ex that I was literally with 13 years ago, saw at the airport, thought it would be fine.
2: Yeah.
1: Saw her at a distance. Yeah. As I was saying before, we both did really weird things with our children to try and show that we were happy.
2: I think you were doing that. I think you've overthought that she was doing weird.
1: She
2: think,
1: rubbed her pregnant belly and eyeballed me and winked.
2: No, I've added the wink. No,
1: it's a strange thing, the X-Flex, though. It's also really nice to feel that you have this sense of one-upmanship, even though it's over. Like, it's so dead and buried. I bumped into an ex's mum recently, like a couple of years ago. Again, I dated this girl more than 10 years ago. I've been with Sam for so dead and buried. I bumped into an ex's mum recently, like a couple of years ago. Again, I dated this girl more than 10 years ago.

0: No.
1: Yeah, she was.
0: Ah, I'm not meaning Helen. Not meaning Helen.
1: She was the client.
0: Yeah, I mean
1: you met her at a client event.
0: I'm meaning. Oh yeah.
1: Yeah, Helen.
0: Anyway, so
1: yeah,
0: sorry,
1: yeah, she was a client.
0: She wasn't a client. She just worked for anyway. So
1: someone who the radio station was doing business with.
0: Yeah. I dated her for a while.
1: Yeah,
0: and then we'd been broken up for about 6 months, right?
1: Yeah.
0: Okay. Or even like 6, 7 months, 8 months. Like it had been. It had been enough time.
1: So not enough time.
0: I was at the left bank.
1: Yeah.
0: Right. Had a couple of drinks. Thought I was looking pretty good. I was going over to do the X-Flex, right? Because I saw her at the left bank. She turned around. She was holding a baby with blue eyes. And I was like,
1: uh-oh.
0: Hang on.
1: Uh-oh.
0: What, in that moment, you've had a couple of drinks. You're trying to do the maths and you're like, this is crazy. This is crazy. Like this, we were seeing each other like 7 months ago.
1: Yeah.
0: That could be. Anyway, 100%. I think in that moment she knew. Like she was like, she handed the baby over. She was doing that to F with me.
1: Was she?
0: And yes, one no, it was her friend's baby.
1: No,
0: it
1: was her, oh, I was friend's like, baby.
0: You were doing that.
1: Did you say that to her?
0: No, I didn't talk at all. I just walked over there and looked at her like a stunned mullet.
1: Because
0: all I could think about was that's my baby.
1: And it's terrifying.
0: That's my baby.
1: I've actually got a text who's come through from Carter. 0429131065. He said a really similar thing. He said he ran into an ex when he was in high school. She flexed. This is his definition of an ex flex. She flexed by saying she was pregnant.
0: Oh.
1: And I flexed by telling her I had a new girlfriend only until she said she thought I was the father.
2: Whoa.
1: Oh, so that's a full follow through. So he broke up with his girlfriend and then got back.
0: Oh, wow.
1: Got back with the ex. Yes.
0: Whoa.
1: And then I think I'm reading this correctly, Carter. He's doubled down and said, he then found out that he actually wasn't the father and had to break up with her again.
0: Oh, God.
1: Plenty of moving parts.
0: That just keeps going.
1: Plenty of moving parts.
0: That's a trilogy.
1: Thanks for the text, Carter.
0: Let's go to Alicia here on 131065. Alicia, you bumped into an ex in the wild. What happened?
3: Oh, it was horrible. We've been broken up for about a year and ran into him at the shops, and he just decided he had to introduce me to his friends and come give me a cuddle, and it was... Really weird and awkward and just horrible.
1: That's an X-Flex. Yeah. An X-Flex is, I've got lots of mates.
0: Yeah, totally.
1: That's 100% an X-Flex.
0: Yeah. Look at
1: who
0: me,
1: are you I'm, here
0: yeah.
1: with? 20 or 30 other people who I'm really yeah. friendly with.
0: I'm loved.
1: And
0: I'm
1: we
0: loved
1: all hang
0: and adored.
1: Out and I'm,
0: yeah.
1: and I just love messaging them on the weekend.
0: Where are your friends?
1: Where are, who are you here with, by the way?
0: Who are you here with?
1: Do you want to hang out with us?
0: Yeah.
1: Oh.
0: Let's go to...
1: Oh, God. And we've all been there. We're talking X-Flexes. Angela, when you bump into an ex and try to prove to each other you're doing well.
4: Well, it wasn't actually me that bumped into my ex. It was my current husband who bumped into my ex-husband.
1: Oh.
4: And my husband, my current one, was on his way to buy a lovely new house for us.
1: Oh.
0: Big flex.
4: I was out of the country, so he took my ex-husband to view the new house. and they both got me on FaceTime and videoed me, and I looked at them and I went, what the hell are you two doing together? And he said, we're buying you a new house, darling.
1: What did they know each other beforehand?
4: Yeah, they did, years and years before, and they hadn't seen each other for about 15 years. And
0: But Angela, why was he there? Why was your ex-husband with your current husband at the walkthrough of a house he wanted to buy? I get their mates, but why?
4: Well, I don't know. Maybe my current husband just wanted to show him how well we'd done.
1: Yeah,
0: it's the ultimate flex. We found it. We have found it.
1: What? But hang on. If I put myself in the ex-husband's shoes and my ex's husband calls me and goes, about to buy a new house for your ex, would you like to come for a walkthrough? No way. You're busy. Why wasn't he busy, Angela?
4: I don't know. Maybe he was curious and he's just a really lovely guy.
1: Oh, there you go. God, I just all of a sudden feel really sorry for that guy.
0: Yeah, but great flex, I think. If you want to do an X-Flex,
1: good of a flex
0: try and
1: you
0: get your ex
1: can.
0: to an open inspection of a house you're
1: just
0: buy.
1: Buying a house. What are you doing here? Buying a new amazing home.
0: Yeah, great flex.
1: Would you like to come for the walkthrough?
0: Great flex. Right.
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1: Hey, right now, what are the best yes in music? 13-1065, or please text us 0429-13-1065. The list is extensive. We keep going back to this. Today, I was like, we're done with that, guys. We've done this enough. But I'm not on the socials. I haven't been on social media for 5 years. Sexy Das.
2: Keep it coming.
1: He was like, mate, we're going again today.
3: People just love it. They love it online.
2: Lapping it up, boys.
1: He like, he froths this. And he's telling me there's millions of views on these clips. So we're a slave to the virus, Woods.
3: Bloody oath, mate. Give the people what they want. And they want more suggestions.
1: Absolutely, they do.
3: Best example of a in a song. So 13-1065 is the number. Call us with what you think is the best. Here's another little package of what we've had previously. Right,
4: Lord Tennis Court.
3: Strong, Vicky.
5: Four non-blondes, what's up?
3: Really strong.
5: It has to be Yeah by Usher.
3: Oh, yeah. No doubt. Awesome.
1: Four non-blondes for me, still winning.
3: It's Lord for me.
1: I don't think it gets any better than that. I think what categorizes it for me is like when everyone sings the Because it's the easiest line to sing.
3: Sure.
1: Everyone sings that song when it's karaoke day.
2: Can I chime in there? She's actually not saying
1: What's she saying?
2: All the comments have actually said she's not saying
1: What's she saying?
2: She's saying or something like that.
1: She says hey.
2: Yeah, she doesn't. It's actually just continuing on the word hey.
1: Because I
3: once did a parody of that song, which was called Hey Fever. I think she does just say
1: that was a classic.
3: It was a classic.
1: You get them in the archive.
3: It was a classic. It evolves from a hey to a
1: I think it is.
2: That's up to the comments, man. It wasn't me.
1: Oh, Darcy, this is what's wrong with your generation. You've lost your independence. You've lost your power to think for yourselves.
3: Speaking of comments, though, we do have some suggestions coming through online that you want to throw in the
1: mix. Woods. Again, 13-1065, if you've got one and you've got a best ever in music, let's go. Okay, so the first one here is from MBrain87. Yeah. I don't know how we've missed this one. Kelly Clarkson. That's a great
3: Did she say sex with you there?
1: No, she says I'm so moving on.
3: Whoa.
1: And then she says
3: Wow. How did I hear
1: that? Out to Zach Mazewski, who said War, Edwin Starr.
3: Oh.
1: That's a great
3: That's a really good
1: Any Rush Hour fans, that is a great
3: It was good to say it.
1: Thanks, Zach. Mr. Underscore Garcia, I'm loving these usernames. He's gone for Drew Hill, How Deep Is Your Love? Yeah.

0: goes again.
1: Yeah, wow. Plenty in that. Really good, yeah.
2: That inspired me. Does, you know, in the Thong Song by Cisco, does he say yeah?
1: Any Cisco, he said. Any Cisco. Any,
2: yes.
1: Cisco, Cisco hits the Thong yes. Song,
2: he really
1: Cisco
2: hits,
1: hits
2: yeah.
1: the yes hard. Button Pusher Tommy's going to work on that, okay, but I would okay, love cool. to hear that. I'm not sure if we've got the Thong Song in the system.
0: We don't have the Thong
1: I know
0: Song.
1: It's in really? Your, I know it's in your most played on Spotify, Woods, but song, can we get the Thong song, please? Mark the package down.
0: Oh, here we go.
1: Oh, here we go. Yeah.

0: half a year there at the end.
1: Maybe we can find if there is a year in the thong song somewhere there. Hey, I underscore Evan 5. G'day, I, Evan. He's gone for a classic by the Beastie Boys. Fight for your rights.
2: Yeah!
1: Kick it! That's a belter.
0: Yeah.
1: Great start to
0: just
1: a song.
0: The year at the start? Yeah, sure.
1: Just
0: yeah.
1: the year at the start. Yeah. Oh, you're not being on
0: I
1: that
0: thought it was
1: one.
0: Coming back. Oh,
1: no. I don't know why we kept the audio the rest of the year. It's just the opening year. Just the opening year.
0: Just
1: I haven't heard this one. What's this one by TM Robinson underscore 21? Ballroom Blitz. What is this? Oh, Dwight, what is this? Talk to me. Talk.
0: Good, yeah.
1: There you go. Great, yeah. Just some good ones here. All right. 13106 if you've got one. Button pusher. Yes. Tommy's got one.
0: I've got one. One for the gays. It's Kylie. Slow down and
1: dance with me. That's a,
0: yeah. Oh, yeah.
1: Nice.
0: Yeah.
1: Slow.
0: Sexy, yeah. Sexy, yeah.
1: Super sexy, yeah. Mm. All righty.
0: What do you mean, one for the gays? I think the boys are enjoying that one too.
1: All right. 13106 5. What is the best year in music? This is round 3.
0: Whoa.
1: I would love to put it down after this. I'd love to move on, but we just keep providing. There's so many.
0: Someone finish it. Give us the best year.
3: 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Will and Woody driving you home.
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1: This is the third edition of The Best Year in Music, Woods, because these are popping off. I keep trying to put it down, but Sexy Das walked in today. He's like, guys, we've got to go again. We've got another... He's had 4 million views on this so far, Das.
2: Yeah, across all socials, that's around nuts. 4 mil.
3: Bloody hell.
1: Hey, so, but they keep people keep finding these in places that I didn't know there was a year. This is from Lily White, Woods.
3: Mm-hmm. Yeah.
1: A little bit of Avril Lavigne.
3: The yeah, yeah into the
1: real
3: oh.
1: 90s attitude. Yeah, that one, isn't it?
3: Yeah, love it. Love it. I like it.
1: Chris underscore Tina Sparkle said, it's Mbop Hansen.
3: Oh, yeah.
1: Banger.
3: God, people really, they, I mean, is the yeah overused in music? You have to ask the question now, don't you?
1: Oh, it goes again. That's another great yeah at the back end, isn't it? That's a good one. I'm sorry. That when he can you play that Mbop one from the start? Because I think the second one is when it. So he's got that one.
3: Yeah.
1: And then he has a key change. Geez, he could sing high, this boy. This one.
3: Oh, wow. That's the middle one, isn't it?
1: And he's got another one. He does get another one towards the end as well. Taylor Hanson.
3: Yeah, Taylor.
1: Throwing down the years.
3: Still got it, Taylor.
1: It was a heartthrob, Taylor.
3: We had coffee with him last year.
1: There's another year there. And it goes again here. Hey, here we go.
3: Oh, that's, wow.
1: I mean, they're good years.
3: Yeah, really good years.
1: Wow,
3: really
1: that's
3: years.
1: Really taking the lead for me.
3: It's got a Taron.
1: That's an all-time chorus. That chorus, I mean, I'm not huge Hanson guy. That chorus has got to be one of the best pop choruses ever written.
3: Bloody oath.
1: Has to be.
3: Still slaps today, Will. Taron here on 13106.5. Nice. Good nice. Use of slap. Taron, nice. What song do you think has the best yeah?
4: Hi, boys. Just quickly, long-time listener, first-time caller. Love your work. Love
3: Thanks.
4: Everything you do.
3: Thanks, Taron.
1: Thank you.
4: For me, it is Aerosmith, Don't Want to Miss a Thing, Steven Tyler, towards the end, just melts out the air.
1: Big song.
3: Taron, because he gives everything to that year, doesn't he?
1: That's wild.
4: Everything.
3: It's all. It doesn't leave anything out there. That reminds me of Blades of Glory for any movie fans.
1: It reminds
3: there.
1: Me of Armageddon.
3: Yeah, just used in great films.
1: I don't know if this is necessarily a fan theory, but I once read that Liv Tyler, Steve Tyler's daughter, they were estranged from each other very early on, and she apparently went to an Aerosmith concert, saw him play that, and was like, that's my dad.
3: Whoa.
1: And then they connected from there. Someone can check
3: I didn't
1: me
3: do
1: up.
3: A blood test or anything. I just went, nope, no need to do
1: I
3: a
1: think
3: blood test.
1: He had
3: I
1: a
3: know.
1: Few. He might have had a few, yeah.
3: Okay, let's go to Elaine here.
1: He's a rock star. It was the 90s.
3: 13106.5. Elaine, what do you think has the best year in music?
5: I think it would have to be Billy Idol with Rebel Yell.
3: Yeah, with what? With a Rebel Yell. Oh.
1: In the midnight hour. New Elaine. I didn't know we had any stealing listeners from gold these days. Good for us.
3: I thought there were more years. I thought it's a subtle year.
1: Now,
3: subtle year, but
1: again,
3: we like a subtle year.
1: Good on you, Elaine. The subtle it's ones, Elaine. I think, are almost starting to impress me a little bit more. Years that I didn't know were there.
3: Mm.
1: I'm going to go to Troy, and then I'm going to come home with I think, another one, which is right up there for contention for the top spot for mine. But let's go to Troy. Troy, best year in music.
6: I reckon it'd have to be Redneck Woman by Gretchen Wilson.
1: Hell yeah! Oh. Nice, Troy.
3: I don't think we've ever played Gretchen Wilson on this station.
1: Wasn't it Gretchen? Sorry, Troy. What's the song, Troy?
6: Redneck Woman.
1: Redneck Woman by Gretchen Wilson.
6: Correct.
1: Awesome. Great
3: thank
1: year,
3: you
1: Troy.
3: So
1: good
3: much,
1: on you, Troy. Ken here at Stubby Holder for you.
3: Gretchen
1: I swear to God,
3: Wilson.
1: We're snagging gold listeners. I don't know. They've come from out. They've come out of the woodwork. Hey, okay. Final one here.
3: Yes.
1: Final
3: yes.
1: one here.
3: Is it top Gretchen Wilson?
1: I think just Pips Wilson. This is an all-timer. Again, it's from the 90s, so it's right in my wheelhouse. All right, here we go. This is from Lolo underscore Weg online. Here you go. Have a listen.

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0: It's Will and Woody, and yes, you're probably on the way home. I don't know why you'd still be up at this hour, to be honest. Maybe you're just tuning in for the best bits of us.
1: Yeah, but this
0: bit's... We go home after this bit.
1: I know, but this bit's important. And just know we're here. We're with you. And we love you more than anything.
0: Wow. We love you. That's nice. Buy a DJ Will t-shirt. Are they still for sale?
1: Hard to say.
0: Okay. 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
1: Can't hurt to try. Can't hurt to try. But I'm just saying, like, I haven't checked it for a while, and there may have been a huge flood of demand all of a sudden.
0: I think we're
1: most likely
0: them.
1: Not.
0: We're losing them.
1: Most like losing who? T-shirts?
0: No, everyone listening.
1: Everyone listening.
0: The best bits. Oh. I'm next.
1: Will and Woody.

0: could ever say.
1: Up late or up early? It's Will and Woody keeping you up.
2: It's Battle of the Gens.
3: Leave me alone!
4: It's Will and Woody's Battle of the Gens!
2: Okay. Annalise?
5: Will? Woody?
6: Annalise? Will?
2: Woody? Now.
6: Annalise?
5: Woody?
6: Woody?
2: Okay.
6: Will?
2: Annalise, big story. Big story today.
5: Huge.
2: Okay. I assume you're across this.
5: Yes.
2: Okay.
6: How can you say yes?
2: You don't know what I'm talking about.
5: Miley Cyrus obviously dropped Cyrus.
2: No, shut up.
6: What? Did she?
5: She did.
6: Woody. She's just Miley. Miley now?
5: She's just
6: Sorry,
5: Miley.
6: That's huge.
2: Don't be interested.
5: She's like you.
2: Sorry.
5: You're just Woody. And then Will's obviously Will McMahon, so he can't drop Will. But you can drop.
6: That's cool. Yeah. Sorry. So, but it is bigger than that. It's bigger than that. Sorry, Will. Sorry, Will. You know I'm in Miley Cyrus.
2: Bad gear as well.
6: That's wild.
2: Such bad gear. All right. Yeah. So, former gangland leader has been found guilty of the first degree murder 30 years later of
5: Tupac.
2: Yes. Nice.
6: Surname?
5: No, he was just Tupac, like Miley.
2: No, he wasn't.
6: No.
2: Do you know a Tupac song?
5: Oh, I do. He's in my playlist at some points, but I don't know it off the top of my head.
6: You're going to sing it to us if you like.
5: No, because I
2: just give us a little bit of him.
6: Just to prove
5: I know he's
6: you
5: a
6: know
5: rapper. I know he's a rapper. Okay. I used to listen to it a lot more when
2: you
5: I was
2: didn't.
5: Younger.
2: Just what I would appreciate here is just some candidacy. just be
5: if you
2: honest.
5: Played a bit
2: You've
5: of Tupac
2: never heard
5: right
2: of
5: now,
2: him.
5: I could sing it, but I don't know it off. I don't know his lyrics off the top of my head.
6: Yeah, so
2: I know. Wait a second. So you want to hear a Tupac song right now that you think is actually going to get us there?
5: No. Yeah, but it has to be one that's played like regularly and I think I could know it.
6: They're all bangers. They're
2: all right,
6: we're
2: going to play a little bit of Tupac right now. If you can prove that you can sing along with it, I'll give you a point. Here we go.
5: Bottle full of something, mind what you need, something.
2: That's not Tupac, it's 50 Cent. Wake up.
5: Oh,
6: he walked right into it.
2: Wake up. Wake up.
6: Come on.
2: It's not Tupac. This is Tupac. We've got Tupac.
5: You can't do that.
2: Yeah, mate, because you're full of it. And this is what your generation is. You're full of it.
5: Well, I don't know.
2: All right, Tommy, can we give
5: names?
2: Her some Tupac, please, so she can actually sing along with you?
5: This
2: for my people. I'm
5: just handling procedures. It's not in my playlist.
2: Okay.
5: That one's not in my playlist.
6: Well,
2: that wasn't Tupac either. It wasn't Tupac. That was Snoop Dogg.
5: See, I knew that. That's why I said it.
2: Okay. All right. Now, here's the question I want to ask you about Tupac. Can we actually play some Tupac? Because I think it's... Follow me.
6: Ghetto gospel. Yep. I welcome you with my hand. Who's that? Is that the duet with?
5: It kind of sounds a little like Jimmy Barnes. But
2: it's not. It's not Tupac and Jimmy. It's not Tupac and Jimmy.
6: Here he is.
5: Oh, my God. He has some good pipes.
6: Yeah, he does.
2: Okay. Let's move on to the question. Guys, I haven't even asked you a question yet. You are so far out of this.
5: You keep asking me questions. I don't know the answer.
2: Annalise, Tupac. That's the point of the segment. That's the joke.
5: Valid.
2: Okay, so Tupac was killed in a gangland war, okay? This is iconic for millennials. It was in the 90s. Everyone heard about it. That's why it's such a big deal.
6: You know why it's back in the news today?
5: Yes, the guy who was in charge, the gang leader, is being charged with his murder.
6: Good.
2: Annalise, what was the name of the two gangs involved in the famous war in the US, the gangland rapper war?
5: What was
2: the name of this? There's two different ways you can call them.
5: Okay. So, where was this base?
2: One of them's really simple. It's in the US. One of them's really, really simple. It's a geographic delineation.
5: Okay. East and west. East side versus west side.
2: Nice. Okay. Great.
5: Did I get it right?
6: Which side was Tupac on?
5: Was he from New York or was he from LA?
2: Oh,
5: I'm going to say east side.
2: No.
5: Oh, he was west side. No, he was
2: obviously
5: in none of them.
2: No. She's keeps second guessing herself.
1: It's Will and Woody. Will and Woody for the drive home.
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1: If you're fresh to it, Woods, you and I are back off the trip. I was going to say of a lifetime, but...
2: It was for our girls.
1: Absolutely. Woody, last year we took our daughters on their very first camping trip.
3: Hey, look who's got a tent.
2: I think we both really excelled.
4: So I'm just going to go and put a fish on the end of the rod.
5: Look, look, he caught a fish.
6: You're catching another one.
7: Yeah, Dad, catch another one.
2: Yeah. But this year we're stepping it up a notch, all thanks to Chemist Warehouse.
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2: Okay, so really good that we heard a little bit of the rules there, Woods, because we did go in with some pretty stringent rules from our partners. There were more rules than what you've just heard there as well.
3: Yeah,
2: we were given a proper list of things that we had to do while we looked after our 3-year-old and our 4-year-old respectively.
3: Mm-hmm.
2: And little to our knowledge, the producers, who you'd think would be on our team.
3: Mm-hmm. Do you still believe that?
2: Sometimes.
3: How do you still believe that? They want us to look silly, and then apparently people listening enjoy that. It's a basic formula, but it does work. Now, they don't think we even remember the rules. As if we didn't mentally remember these things, guys. So the two that we heard in the opener there, which was great to be across again, was the no souvenirs and no sugar.
2: No souvenirs and no sugar. Okay. I know, you broke the no souvenir rule.
3: No, I did not. No, I did not. No, I did not. No, I did not. They weren't souvenirs. It was clothing.
2: What would you call
3: It was clothing.
2: I wouldn't call a stuffed Batman toy or a Batman bubble sword clothing.
3: No, that was that's a weapon, which is really important when you're out there on the Gold Coast. No sugar. I Remy barely had any sugar.
2: You're joking, right?
3: I'm not joking.
2: You are joking.
3: I'm not joking.
2: I saw her with 3 separate ice creams.
3: She didn't have one ice cream all weekend.
2: You also broke the don't let your daughter poo on the floor in your room rule.
3: No, that was my poo. That was my poo. Excuse me? I'm just trying to defend my daughter and also trying not to break rules.
4: To be fair, that wasn't a rule.
3: Yeah. Thank you, Joe.
2: No, I think that's just... That's an implied rule.
3: Thank you, Joe.
2: Wherever you go. That you don't poo on the floor in your room.
3: My beautiful little girl, I said to her, I just want to have a 5-minute shower. Can you just please let me have a shower? She was playing with a Batman sword in the room. And she obviously took that as I can't come into the bathroom at all. She had to poo, she took a poo on the floor. She figured it out. Absolute nightmare that I, fresh out of a shower, you got to deal with the poo on the floor. Anyway, that's the kind of weekend that we've dealt with. I can't, the other rules, we weren't allowed to say.
2: You found that out today.
3: Yeah, and we said don't put that on air, but here we are. The other one was don't say when I was your age.
2: Oh, I said that a lot.
3: Oh.
2: All right, let's go to a song. Okay. You guys can hear all the rules and how they were broken up next. Should be a lot of fun. A little reminder as well, if you go along to willandwoody.com, register for your chance at $500 in Chemist Warehouse cash if you get all the code words across the Dadventure. Yesterday it was water park. Today, I'll tell you what the next code word is right up next.
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3: Can't all be fun though, Wilbur. And our partners stressed that last week when they gave us quite a large list of rules that we had to adhere to. But I will say it again. I personally, I can't speak for you. Like, we were separated a little bit at times. Like, you were obviously looking after your daughter, Max. I was looking after the Rem dog. And so I wasn't seeing what you were doing. You weren't seeing what I was doing. But from my end, I didn't break any rules. I knew them. I knew the rules. And I could not be more confident that you can play any audio right now. And I hope my wife's listening. I hope my wife is listening. Because she's going to hear a good little boy.
1: Let's have a listen.
4: No sugar, please.
5: What is that?
6: It's a snow cone.
5: Can I have one?
7: Yeah, just don't tell mommy.
8: All right, I reckon we're going to get an ice cream.
5: Yay!
6: Chocolate?
5: Yeah.
9: Oh, that hits the spot. Now, Maxie, remember, we don't tell mum about the ice cream.
4: The veggie rule is also therefore still in place. So if she does not eat her veggies the night before, there is no sugar.
6: We didn't have any lunch, though, okay?
10: How is the snow cone? Is it yummy? What flavours have you got down the bottom there?
5: Purple.
10: That's just straight syrup now. What was your rule on sugar?
3: Would you like to go get an ice cream with me?
9: Because we get an ice cream, which is amazing.
3: Do you want any popcorn or anything?
5: Ice cream!
8: Where? Where's the ice cream shop?
9: All right, now remember, this is a secret ice cream.
10: If mummy asks, there was no sugar in that snow cone, yeah?
4: No saying when I was your age more than 3 times a day.
7: Hey, did you know your daddy went on this ride when he was a little boy?
5: Whoa. And you were really brave?
7: I was really brave.
5: Of Batman?
7: Yeah.
5: Whoa.
4: I would actually say when I was your age, no more than once.
10: When I was your age, we used to get straws with our snow cones.
7: That's the first time I've met Batman. I've never met Batman before.
4: No more than one souvenir.
10: Oh, you want a Batcave? You want a Batman cave?
5: And a Batman bubble.
10: Or you could get a Superman tutu.
3: Should we try and win some of these big chilies?
5: Is this a nice girl too?
10: We might be able to have a look in here for a toy if you would like a toy.
5: Yeah. Me too. Me too.
1: Oh, God.
5: Supergirl. I get a Supergirl dress. Because I'm a girl and I'm a Supergirl.
4: And then bedtime does still exist, so make sure she's in bed by 7 p.m.
11: We're all going to have such a good sleep tonight.
5: What did you say?
11: I think I'm going to have a really good sleep tonight.
5: I'm not at all.
11: You're not going to sleep at all? Yes. You're going to do an all-nighter?
5: Yeah.
11: No way!
5: Yes.
11: No way. You're not going to do that?
5: Yes.
11: No way. I don't believe you. Have you done one before?
5: Yeah.
11: Oh.
3: So you guys really were recording at all times.
12: Everything.
3: I mean, my technology's not good, but I kind of thought we were out of range. We were clear. Like, we were in the clear zone. And we could get away with all this stuff.
1: Yeah, it felt like for a second there. Oh, I forget that we're getting recorded.
3: I know.
1: Jeez, I
3: know.
1: Find that souvenir. I mean, the ice cream stuff, yes, fine. There are a lot of ice creams. Sure, and you have to bribe. Everyone knows when you're in survival mode, fight or flight mode, you've got to get the ice cream out to get through.
3: That's right.
1: I find funniest about that was no souvenirs. Remy looked like she was the ambassador for Movie World at one stage. I was like, is she getting paid to rep all that merch?
3: She's gone to Kinder today with a Batman cape on, a Batman sword that lights up and blow bubbles, and 2 Batman keychains and a Batman doll.
0: Will and Woody for the drive home. 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

0: replacing snores with laughs. It's Will and Woody keeping you up.
1: I've got beef. And maybe I'm feeling particularly frustrated about this one because we are underslept because of the weekend.
2: Mm.
1: I don't know where you're going to lie here.
2: Okay.
1: But for me, this is just the most obvious annoyance that you can go through when you're in a car.
2: Yeah.
1: And I get so pissed off with this. Yeah, I've
2: strong language from you. Dropped the P bomb.
1: Yeah, I've dropped a P bomb there. Now you know I'm serious, Australia. I think this is so annoying that it should be made illegal. I think it almost should be seen as bad as texting and driving. That's where I'm at.
2: Okay.
1: For me,
2: yeah.
1: You know when you stop at a traffic light?
2: Yeah.
1: And then a car pulls up next to you.
2: Yeah.
1: And you know the person in that car.
2: Yeah.
1: Yeah. And you look over.
2: Yeah.
1: And you recognize that you recognize each other. To be fair, to be honest with me, I always try to keep all eyes forward. I'm like, maybe they won't see me.
2: Yeah.
1: Maybe because I do not want to have the awful interaction that happens when you are stopped at a traffic light. You know when the person winds their window down?
2: Well, winding the window down feels
1: like... They all do it. And then once they've wound their window down, you're like, oh, I'm going to have to come to the party here.
2: Yeah.
1: So then you wind your window down. And then you're looking at them. You're like, what do you want to do here? What do you want to do here in this approximately 15 to 20 seconds that we've got?
2: Yeah.
1: And then often, the reason I'm particularly angry about this is because I pulled up next to Joe and Annalise the other night. Obviously, they wound their windows down.
2: Oh, you had a three-way.
1: No, you did. You started it.
3: No,
1: you
3: sorry. Before Woody starts throwing Joe and I.
2: You were three cars across, or they were in the same car?
1: They were in the same car.
2: Oh, okay.
3: We were right next to Woody, and we got to the traffic lights, and his window was already down.
1: That's fair.
2: You're rolling with the windows down, brother.
1: I like the fresh air.
2: What were you pumping?
1: What were you pumping
2: with the windows down?
1: Probably Hans Zimmer, mate. Yeah. Probably some classical music. I'm not doing it to show up. Wow. Joe, what's up?
4: You also started revving your engine. You wanted to race us.
1: Yeah, but that's
2: wow.
1: Okay. That is a fine
2: new
1: gag.
2: Information.
1: That's a fine joke to do. Like, look out, we're in Fast and the Furious.
2: So were enjoying it.
1: No, I hated it. I don't want to do the talk.
3: Didn't look like it.
1: I don't want to do the talk. And when the talk.
2: Did you try and talk?
1: I tried not. I was trying to rev to go over any sort of talk. You guys started talking to me.
4: Yeah, I think I gave you the scissors and I said, I'm about to chop you up.
1: Yeah. Right? Crap. Crap chat. She's doing
2: chat.
1: And also when they
2: chop you at the scissors. I wouldn't know what that meant.
1: I didn't know what it meant. I was like, do you mean get a haircut?
2: Yeah.
1: I don't know what you're talking about. Because then you'll yell and then you start yelling, you go, what?
2: Yeah.
1: I can't hear you. Yeah. And then the lights go, right?
2: Yeah.
1: And just to show how annoying this is,
2: yeah.
1: We've got Mark the Man Daniel, our audio producer, to put together a little bit of audio here.
2: Yeah.
1: I want to recreate for you, Will.
2: Oh yeah.
1: And Annalise. Try and pull off a good conversation while stopped at a red light. And by the way, you don't know when the green's going to come, right? Because that's the thing with this thing.
2: Okay.
1: You never know when the green's coming. So you've got to get into some sort of good conversation.
2: Okay.
1: Could be 10 seconds, could be 15 seconds.
2: Okay.
1: All right, we've got a bit of audio here. Then. All right. And you're stopped and go.
2: I was really mean, Annalise.
3: Okay. Will, how good was today?
2: Yeah, really good. Are you still seeing that same guy?
3: No. Yeah, mate, I don't know. Anyway.
1: I stand corrected. That was a perfect conversation.
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0: Cat of Rain. Every morning, Stolzy and Izzy give you the chance to win some serious cash. Correctly answer 10 questions in 30 seconds, and the jackpotted amount is yours. Here's the catch. 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
1: Who did your parents hook up with? 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
1: Your mum hooked up with someone.
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1: Oh, yes. Talk to me.
2: It was a gentleman called Uncle Cracker.
1: Oh, Uncle Cracker, the guy that's... Follow me, yeah. Everything
2: is all right. He was in front of us, and Mom was fangirling so hard that she asked if he could, like, get a kiss on the cheek, and he goes, I can do you one better.
1: Hang on, sorry. 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
2: Oh, yeah.
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0: Dolzy and Izzy's. What the f*** did they say? Huh? Is that a typo?
1: Nope, that's a script.
0: Okay, we're going to beat that out?
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0: Right, so I'll keep my gig.
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13: Good morning, I'm Pete Andrea, first in local. Authorities are urging caution after a second case of bird flu was detected in the Shoalhaven. The H5 strain's been confirmed in a wild bird at Dolphin Point. Residents are being told not to touch sick or dead birds and to report sightings to the Emergency Animal Disease Hotline. The final Illawarra-Shoalhaven Strategic Regional Integrated Transport plan has been unveiled by the state government. Minister for Roads Jenny Aitchison says a huge amount of behind-the-scenes work has gone into it.
14: Queensland government's been consulting with communities about a plan that's strategic and integrated for the Illawarra and Shoalhaven. This plan is for a 20-year vision. There's more than 40 initiatives identified with that.
13: Independent Wallandilly MP Judy Hannan has welcomed the New South Wales government's move to begin identifying land for a Wilton integrated health hub. She says it's a major step forward for healthcare access in the rapidly growing region. The hub is intended to provide a range of integrated health services closer to home for local residents, reducing the need to travel to hospitals in Campbelltown and Barrel. The state government says it will consider a proposal to create a new larger national park. The Great Southern Forest National Park proposal covers a 1.2 million hectare protected area stretching to the Victorian border. Environment Minister Penny Sharp says any decision, though, is still a long way off.
15: We're always looking at where we can create new national parks. We've got a whole range that we've been doing, particularly in the western division of the state, over the last few years. But it would be considered in the normal way in terms of people looking for it.
13: That's your local news first. I'm Pete Andrea.
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2: Someone quite famous.
1: Oh, yes. Talk to me.
2: It was a gentleman called Uncle Cracker.
1: Oh, Uncle Cracker, the guy that's... Follow me, yeah. Everything
2: is all right. He was in front of us, and Mum was fangirling so hard that she asked if he could, like, get a kiss on the cheek, and he goes, I can do you one better.
1: Hang on, sorry. Uncle Cracker hooked up with your mum in front of you.
2: Oh, yeah.
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14: Good morning, I'm Pete Andrea. First in local, bird flu has been detected at Dolphin Point, marking the second confirmed case in the Shoalhaven. Council says the H5 virus was found in an Australian tern. Warning signs are being installed, but the area remains open, with visitors urged to avoid sick or dead birds and keep dogs on a lead. There's been another serious truck crash on the Southern Highlands. A man in his 30s suffered facial, leg and airway burns after his truck veered off the Hume Highway into a gully and caught fire near Berrima. It happened at about 10:30 a.m. on Green Hills Road, the truck fire spreading into nearby bush. The driver was treated at the scene by ambulance paramedics before he was airlifted to Royal North Shore Hospital. The crash closed a southbound lane of the Hume for several hours. Our Transworld network, meanwhile, set to benefit with the release of the Illawarra-Shoalhaven Strategic Regional Integrated Transworld Plan. The member for Wollongong, Paul Scully, says it's a big plan.
15: This works over a period of around 20 years. It works in with the draft Illawarra-Shoalhaven Regional Plan, the land use planning document that I released a couple of weeks ago. But this gives some key directions on transport system in the Illawarra-Shoalhaven.
14: Ingenia Holidays Merry Beach near Kyola has won the New South Wales Government-sponsored Holiday Park on Crown Land Award. The award is part of the 2026 Caravan and Camping Industry Association New South Wales Awards of Excellence and recognises the park's environmental stewardship and sustainable management of its oceanfront site. Holiday Haven Bendalong and Tarthra Beach Eco Camp were also named as finalists, making three of the four finalists of South Coast Parks. Sport now, MacArthur Rugby League, the final series underway. The Oaks ending Thirlmere's season with a 26-18 victory in the elimination final. In the qualifying game, Campbelltown Collegians defeated Oakdale 22-18. It sets up a clash between Oakdale and the Oaks for a spot in the grand final. That's your local news first. I'm Pete Andrea.
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16: Morning, I'm Jackie Lim. Today marks a week since Nepal's flash flood disaster, which has claimed more than 1,000 lives. 42 Australians are among those still unaccounted for. The missing include medical student Rishabh Iyer and his family. Rishabh's partner, Sarada, telling the ABC it's been an agonising 7 days.
17: It's been genuinely just hell for us. It's been really devastating. It's just 24-7, we're just thinking about them, thinking about ways that we can bring them home. What can we do for them? How can we help them?
16: Russia has launched a sixth straight day of attacks on Ukraine's capital. Officials say a 12-hour aerial bombardment killed at least 12 people, with residential buildings among the targets. The latest strikes come as Russian advances on the battlefield continue to stall. Ukraine has meanwhile launched drone attacks into Russia, reportedly hitting an oil port. And WA's reefs have been hit by their worst coral bleaching on record. Around 2,000 k's of the state's coastline has been damaged or destroyed.
12: Quality duplexes from $629,000. 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
16: In sport, the AFL and NFL are heading towards a scheduling clash. The NFL is reportedly pushing to return to the MCG on the same weekend next year as its historic Melbourne debut this year. But the timing has been complicated by the 150th test between Australia and England, which has pushed the AFL season and grand final back by a week. And Alex Di Meno begins his US Open campaign today. The Aussie six seed is up against unseeded Italian Andrea Guerrieri. He's one of four Aussies in action today. That's the latest in news and sport.
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18: Good morning. In the Bombardieri, no problems on Ullu Road and Bowlong Road. And between Conjole and Berry, good run on the Princess Highway at the moment going north and southbound. Canberra Mountain, Mossvale Road, good run heading eastbound. And from the Southern Highlands, a fair amount of traffic on the Hume Motorway, make its way in northbound. 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That's the latest traffic with Stoles and Izzy for breakfast on Power FM.
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21: Mostly sunny conditions expected for your Wednesday. Strong winds as well. We are reaching tops of 26 degrees in the Shoalhaven, currently sitting at 16 in North Nowra, and in the Southern Highlands, we are reaching tops of 21 degrees. It's currently 13 in Barrel.
12: 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Right across the Shoalhaven and Highlands. 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

0: Let's hit that midweek bump, that hump that we call the hump day. Welcome to your Wednesday. Stolzy and Izzy back at it again. Morning, Missy.
1: Hello, how are we?
0: We're doing very well. Wasn't it nice yesterday to just chill out in the afternoon, pair of shorts, take the shoes off, kick it back, relax, have the sun out the bounce.
1: Right. I actually went to bed last night with a t-shirt and shorts.
0: Oh, look at you.
1: Can you believe that? And I'm usually shaking and shivering and saying how cold my bedroom actually was throughout the winter time. Right. And then yesterday, I felt like it was summer all of a sudden.
0: Warmer conditions are amongst it. People lapping it up. So very good, very good.
1: Well, another massive show today, of course. We do have Scatterbrain back from 8 a.m. up to $750.
0: Nicely done. What the beep did they say? A new jackpotted amount, because that happens daily. Gabby and Kate will be back to present. And you know what? When this is eventually identified, it will be sad to see Gabby and Kate go, you know?
1: It will be, but I feel like as soon as we hear it, we'll all just go,
0: Duh. Of course. $600 thanks to ActuAGL. That's what we're up to this morning.
1: If you've registered via our website at 949powerfm.com.au for Cruising with the Crew, we could be calling you at around 8:30 this morning. We are setting on the pristine waters of Jervis Bay on September 19.
0: And we just remember straight away, the mind goes back to last year, and it was like, how good's this? You could see everyone mouthing the words, like, you know, you didn't even have to hear it. You could just hear them go, how good's this? What a great afternoon. And we can only hope and pray that it is exactly the same conditions, because the waters and the area is just to die for. It's amazing.
1: And sticking with the theme of the warmer weather and being out on the water and things like that, when I think of the temperature increasing, I think there's more opportunities to be going to the beach and going out and swimming and all sorts. So I thought it'd be a good idea to catch up with the president of the Shoalhaven Heads Surf Life Saving Club, Kim Willett, this morning.
0: Yes.
1: They've got a couple of things going on at the club at the moment, and just a nice reminder going into the club surf season.
0: They are great folk, that is for sure. Great people. Plus our power play, because it is our Wednesday. That's what we do. We're going to pit two songs against each other. It is a battle. It's a battle. We'll get to those songs in just a moment. Right now, the combo effort from Martin and Ed, if I can go by their first names.
1: That took about 10 years, that collaboration. Wow. 10 years in the making to write that song called Repeat It. So
0: there we go.
1: Just spitting out facts early this morning.
0: Look at that. Yeah. Nice and early. It's 12 past 6. It's the Power Brekkie Show with Stolzy and Izzy. Good morning.
1: Good morning.

0: Sam Stubbs and Izzy for breakfast with a song Repeat It that took 10 years.
1: 10 years in the making. I actually watched an interview with Martin Garrix a couple of weeks back. Not a couple of weeks back, when that song got first released. And he said he had been in talks with Ed Sheeran and said to him one day, oh, we've got to make a song together. And then it took about 10 years for it to come about, but there it is.
0: Kept putting it off. Something to do.
1: Life got in the way. Touring, just, making other pieces of music and all
0: replying,
1: sorts.
0: Ed's replying, yeah, mate, maybe ghosting his texts a little bit.
1: No, ghosting his voice memos.
0: Sorry, can't hear you. It's good to know that the guys got together and did some creativity.
1: And there you go, dream come true apparently for Martin Garrix, so it's nice.
0: All right, it's Wednesday, Power Play Day.
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0: Your votes count on the 94.9 Power FM Facebook page. It's pinned to the top. A post that pits two songs together.
1: And obviously, with it being Father's Day this coming Sunday, mm-hmm. we thought, why not we have a song with a theme of dads or fathers?
0: Yeah, being a father.
1: Through them.
0: Theme there. You know, there has been quite a few over the years.
1: And celebrate all dads.
0: All right. The Power Play, Father's Play.
1: Father's Day Power Play.
0: There we go.
1: Yeah, yeah.
0: The Father's Day Power Play. Look at us.
1: Wow.
0: No need to rehearse.
1: This is why Stolzy's been in it for a long time.
0: All right. Well, this morning, if you hit like, you're going to get this one. It's a song that puts into words all those feelings that a soon-to-be father has bottled up inside of him, of course. It's a song about self-assessment, honesty, and the hopes for a better future for the young one.

0: You know how yesterday we were talking about the heavenly senses?
1: Oh.
0: That one is right there. It takes you to another level of I don't know what.
1: Creed with arms wide open. They really do put into words musically those thoughts and fears that go along with bringing a young one into the world.
0: Well, I think my pick this week is also on a very similar path.
1: Yeah.
0: A father who might be too busy to spend time with his son, only to realise too late that his son has grown up to kind of mirror the exact same emotional neglect that the father had brought into
1: life, that's strong.
0: Right? And it's stepping into that role as a parent. And if you're going to do that, you need to do it right.
1: Mm.
0: So this week I've gone with Cats in the Cradle, Ugly Kid Joe.

0: like a full movie, a full story in a couple of minutes worth of song there.
1: How well it's been put together.
0: Brilliant.
1: Back in the, back in 2015 the song was released. But of course, the original was by Harry Chapin back in 74.
0: Yes.
1: Okay. So both incredible versions of that. And a really important message, I guess, when it comes to parenting.
0: Yeah, there's a saying, people will say, monkey see, monkey do.
1: Yeah.
0: And a lot of people will joke and say, do as I say, not as I do. No. It's be the person that you want them to become.
1: Emotional, but like, yay, Father's Day. And then, oh, God, right. You pick these really emotional songs. But give Ugly Kid Joe a love heart, a reaction, if you would like to hear that song this morning.
0: All right. All your votes will count. We'll play it a winning song at 8:20 this morning.
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1: When Van Halen says jump.
2: You jump, baby, yeah, you jump.
1: Hi, Van Halen. Thanks, guys.
0: Stolzy and Izzy doing it with you for your Wednesday.
2: Peter Andrea is coming up next with all your latest local news.
0: Yes. And you have any trouble this morning? Just quietly, just...
2: I mean, picture this, all right? It's 4:45 in the morning. Yeah. I'm about to leave for work, and every single day I do a check in my mind going, phone, bag, keys.
0: Yeah.
2: Phone, bag, keys, and I sing it over and over and over.
0: You sing it?
2: Yeah.
0: How's it go?
2: Phone, bag, keys. Phone, bag, keys. Just so I remember, because I can be, you know, questionable sometimes. Phone.

0: Check. Bag. Check. Where are my keys?
1: No keys.
0: Key. I'm going, keys, keys. Where are my keys? I'm like slowly waking up going, where have I put my car keys?
1: Okay.
0: Gone.
1: Yeah.
0: Completely gone. I have no idea where they are. So I've had to bring my spare key, car key, with me today.
1: Oh, okay.
0: I still haven't found them.
1: Oh.
0: And I thought, okay, well, I got to go because otherwise I'm going to be late for work. So I grabbed the spare key out of my drawer.
1: Yeah.
0: And I went, this will have to do for today. And I'm going to go home eventually after work and turn the room upside down.
1: Singing the song.
0: Phone, bag, keys. My dad actually made up that song when we were younger.
1: He should be a songwriter.
0: Because he would always forget at least one thing, but his would be keys, wallet, phone.
1: Okay.
0: Keys, wallet, phone. Keys, wallet, phone. But I've just switched it around, so because I don't carry a wallet, obviously. But
1: put your own finishing touch to it.
0: Yes, my own adjustments.
1: But you're here. That's the thing.
0: That's the main thing. And luckily, I was able to find the spare key. Otherwise, maybe I'd be walking to work.
1: I'd come and get you.
0: But you know what? I would lose my head if it wasn't screwed on to my body. Seriously.
1: I can agree with
0: seriously.
1: That.
0: I just shake my head. I go, Izzy, why? Yeah. Really? Why? And yet, you'd agree.
1: You're here. Let's celebrate that you're here. Hey, Peter Andrea is coming up with all your latest local news. And there was a doco that dropped last night that I managed to wrap my eyes around. So,
0: well, you're always watching something new, so.
1: Yeah, the Ray Gun doco. Breaking Badly, beautifully titled.
0: Breaking Badly. A couple of copyright issues there.
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6: Good morning, I'm Pete Andrea. First in local, a second case of H5 bird flu has been detected in the Shoalhaven, this time in an Australian tern, a dolphin point. As a precaution, Shoalhaven City Council is installing biosecurity warning signs, but the area remains open to the public. Visitors are being urged to keep dogs on a lead, supervise kids and avoid contact with sick or dead birds. A new transport strategy for the region with the launch of the Illawarra-Shoalhaven Strategic Regional Integrated Transport Plan. Minister for Regional Transport, Jenny Atchison, says the community has played a major part.
7: And it's come from really the community. So the team's met with more than 350 community members. There's been 10 pop-up events. We've had over 540 online survey responses. So a lot of real engagement with this plan.
6: Environment Minister Penny Sharpe's met with conservationists pushing for creation of a mega protected area right along the south coast. The National Parks Association wants the state government to create a Great Southern Forest Zone down to the Victorian border. Ms Sharpe says the proposal involves 1.2 million hectares of land, including some currently used for timber harvesting.
8: Great Southern Forest is a very big national park, as people are looking for it. And it also, you know, requires, it would mean changes to the use of state forests and those kind of things. But, you know, people are putting, I've actually met with a group of people who are very enthusiastic, really happy to continue to consider it.
6: The New South Wales government's begun the process of securing land for a future Wilton Integrated Health Hub, a project aimed at bringing healthcare services closer to one of the state's fastest growing communities. Wallandilly MP Judy Hannon says it's a major step forward for healthcare access in the rapidly growing region. The proposed facility is expected to reach around 50,000 people and support residents across the Wallandilly, MacArthur and Southern Highlands. That is your local news first. I'm Pete Andrea.
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10: Morning, I'm Jackie Lim. Australia's in-home childcare sector has welcomed an $11 million federal government lifeline. The funding comes after warnings the sector was nearing collapse, putting around 1,000 vulnerable children at risk of losing care. More than 4,000 people remain missing after the devastating floods in Nepal, including 42 Aussies still unaccounted for. Aid agencies say it's an increasingly dire situation for survivors too. National Director of World Vision Nepal, Roslyn Gabriel, says there's a growing threat of disease.
11: Water sources have been contaminated. People who are living in the evacuation centres, it's very crowded. There are very limited sanitation facilities. In some places, there's only two toilets and there's up to 100 people sharing this.
10: Keir Starmer says it's time to pass the baton to someone else, the former UK PM resigning as an MP 2 months after leaving the top job. And pop superstar Somba is heading down under. The homewrecker singer is bringing his You Are The Reason tour to Australia in April next year.
0: Quality duplexes from $629,000. 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
10: In sport, Dean Cox has left the door open for the five suspended Sydney players to return to the club before the season's end. The Swans coach telling Fox while they won't be playing again this year, he's been keeping in touch regularly with the Pullman Five.
12: Oh, I speak about their welfare, how they're going. If we can support in any way, that's one thing I'll always do.
10: And team sheets for the final round of the NRL home and away season have been released. The Roosters resting nine of their players for Friday night's blockbuster against the Bunnies. That's the latest in news and sport.
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13: Tom Wong, the Princess Highway, moving well north and southbound as you go past Turpentine Road and Falls Creek, Jervis Bay Road, clear to the Princess Highway. From Mossvale, traffic not too bad on the Illawarra Highway heading to Robertson. And from the Southern Highlands, we do have a fair amount of traffic on the Hume Motorway making its way northbound. Men, Movember wants you to know prostate checks start with a blood test. No fingers anywhere. Speak to your doctor at 50 or 45 if you have family history. That's the latest traffic with Stolzy and Izzy for breakfast on Power FM.
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14: That sun is expected to shine for another day. In the Shoalhaven, we are reaching tops of 26 degrees, currently 16 at Beryl Lake. And in the Southern Highlands, we are reaching tops of 21 degrees, currently 13 in Sutton Forest.
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14: Yes, we are putting those two songs together. My pick this week is Ugly Kid Joe, Cats in the Cradle.
15: Oh, okay. Great song, great song. And the cats in the cradle and the silver spoon. Little boy knew with the man on the moon. When you're coming home, son, I don't. Legendary song.
14: It's very emotional when you really think about it. Like, you know, stepping into the role as a parent. And I guess if there's neglect there, then maybe they'll be staring back at a mirror one day and they'll come out just like you, you know?
16: My boy is just like me.
14: Scary stuff.
16: Well, it resonates a lot.
14: It does.
16: We've gone for Creed over here on this side of the table.

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1: There was a doco that got released yesterday afternoon, and you've already gone and seen it.
0: I've gone down there and I've done the recon,
1: All right, looking forward to your review next.
0: Oh, yeah, well.
1: Or should I be looking forward to it? I don't know.

0: It's the Power Bricky Show with Stolze and Izzy. Morning, everyone. Hope you're having a great start to your Wednesday. Now, Netflix dropped a doco yesterday.
1: Which one are we talking about?
0: Ray Gunn.
1: Oh, of course.
0: Breaking Badly.
1: Nice play on words to one of the best television shows of all time.
0: And honestly, that's about the best thing that it's got going for it, is that Breaking Badly. Well done.
1: Say my name.
0: Yeah, well, this is it. Science. Yeah. Here's a taste.
2: It was Sammy getting drawn into these conspiracy theories.
3: This was all a scam. This man, known as Sammy Sex, rigged the competition so his wife could be an Olympian.
4: Her husband is the head of the committee.
5: And then had her husband be...
6: I wasn't a judge. I was never on any selection committee.
7: I saw the conspiracy theories. They're inaccurate.
8: Everything was just made up. Sammy wasn't in charge of anything.
0: Now,
8: I ran the entire qualifying event. I mean, all the judges were international.
0: I'm not sure Sammy could organise anything. Now, I'm being nice here.
1: This is from observing the doco and watching him on the screen, yes.
0: Three quarters of the way through it last night and watching it thinking, oh, my God, like, you know, what's going on? At some point, now this Rachel Gunn, all right, scored 0 points in Paris. Got no points from anyone, right? This is, like, unheard of. And there's a reason. Right? Someone should have tapped her on the shoulder as they realised how unprepared she was. There was the coach of the breakdancing team that at one point explains whilst he was watching her like practice and putting a little bit of time into it, he was like gobsmacked.
1: How terrible.
0: Well, yeah. And
1: then it got performed on a world stage and we all know what it looked like. Different now, mimics of Australian animals and natives, and it was just, yeah, it was just horrific to watch.
0: Putting that Australian twist to it, we learnt where that kangaroo set came from.
1: Yes.
0: Now, she's actually borrowed that move from Sammy the Free, which is her partner, who normally would just go back, right, and put his hand in the air. However, to put an Australian twist on it, she's got the roo paws out. So we know where that came from.
1: Okay.
0: So that's
1: okay, you know, there is an origin story to this.
0: Oh, it's...
1: Because then there was a lot of debate and a lot of politics as to whether breakdancing should even be considered an Olympic sport.
0: Now, it's not in the 2028 Games. Now, this was decided well in advance. People would say that breakdancing, Ray Gunn wrecked it for everyone, but it's something that they had already
1: put like
0: in
1: the place. It was like an
0: executive
1: decision.
0: Yeah, like it'll be from city to city as to whether or not it ever competes again. And just the smell and the waft that's come with Ray Gunn.
1: Well, you know, she copped so much backlash. Like, so much, like, to the point where people were sending her death threats.
0: Yeah,
1: now, that's uncalled for. Like,
0: you don't need to do that.
1: Yes, you might sit there and observe and go, what am I watching? That's terrible. What a, you know, how disappointing that is. But never go to the extent to hurt someone intentionally like that.
0: The documentary, maybe the last 30 seconds of the 15 minutes of fame.
1: Yeah.
0: You know, and I watched it. I wanted to see when you have your mother and father on the doco laughing when they think about, hey, was Rachel ever going to be an Olympian? And they laugh out loud. That'll give you the feeling,
1: wow, okay?
0: So, you know, my overwhelming feeling here is the fact that, yeah, there's a lot of beat up over this. It's the last 30 seconds of 15 minutes of fame. But really, somebody probably should have, like, tapped her on the shoulder in the hallways in the athlete's village and said, hey, come here, and just... Like, go.
1: Are you sure you want to do this?
0: It shouldn't be.
1: Yeah, are you sure you want to do this?
0: So, there you go.
1: Well, okay. Well, I definitely think it's going right. It's viral. It's something that people are going to be sitting there and really be glued to. So add it to your watch list.
0: Well, I was just going to say that if you missed it, don't worry.
1: Oh, okay.
0: I'm just giving. Don't worry.
1: First, then don't worry.
0: I don't
1: about
0: think
1: it.
0: You're missing out on a lot. I don't think you. And I got to make a mention of this too. I did watch something that I've been putting off and putting off and putting off for so long. All right, over the weekend.
1: You've only just watched it.
0: Yeah.
1: Are you kidding?
0: Oh no, I watched. I was underwhelmed. Oh, sorry.
1: You didn't like it?
0: No. Not at all.
1: Okay, for someone that claims that they can dance like Michael Jackson,
0: No, well, you're watching a like No.
1: You don't like the documentary?
0: I watched all that happen in real life, all the clips. They've just grabbed all the bits of Michael from over the years and just put it in one thing. And so we're just watching a Michael Jackson impersonator. I was sitting there whilst they're doing it, and I had to, like, be quiet because Rachel and the kids could hear me going, oh, that's not Michael.
1: Well, of course it's not going to be Michael Jackson.
0: I know it's not Michael, but this is my opinion. I didn't wash with me. So, yeah, couldn't go there. But you got to also understand is that I've watched that life unfold from a kid all throughout the years. So, there you go.
1: Wow.
0: I did it.
1: Wow. Yeah. Okay, well, that's interesting. Like, I don't know. I thought you'd be really hyped about it, but maybe not.
0: Yeah.
1: Because obviously it's done very well. Well, box offices and things and in critiques and reviews, but...
0: I put the all the scenes that they have. I would then, after we watched it, I went and put the other scenes and you watch Michael against it. It doesn't compare. Doesn't compare at all.
1: Well.
0: There we go.
1: Oh, well, you know, he's...
0: Controversial.
1: Michael.
0: Controversial.
1: No one will ever be like...
5: 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I mean, we have a Vegas winner.
9: Hello, Robbie.
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9: What are you doing in a couple of weeks?
10: I don't know. 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
9: Robbie, we are sending you to Las Vegas.
10: No way.
9: Winner.
10: Oh, wow, that is amazing.
9: Who are we taking?
10: Oh, it has to be my beautiful wife.
9: Would you like to tell Caroline what has just happened?
10: We just won a trip to Las Vegas.
11: Oh, my God.
9: Caroline, congratulations. Oh, yes, it is happening. Robbie has won the trip. Are you okay, Caroline?
11: Yeah, I'm just in shock.
9: Caroline, Robbie, congratulations.
11: Oh, my God, I can't believe you've done it.
10: Thank you so much.
5: Thanks to everyone that played. 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

0: It's the Power Brekkie Show with Stolze and Izzy. Just been churning out my controversial opinion about the Michael Jackson. You're not happy with me for not liking it. I'm sorry.
1: No, because it's not going to be a copy and exact paste of Michael Jackson. You'll never be able to recreate that superiority. Like, you know what I mean?
0: Yeah.
1: So when you go in to watch those types of things, you have to have that expectation that it's not going to actually physically be Michael Jackson.
0: I understand. Didn't like it. It's easy. It's either pineapple on pizza or you don't.
1: Although in saying that, I actually do prefer to watch something like Bohemian Rhapsody and watch Rami Malek impersonate Freddie Mercury over the Michael biopic. So
0: controversial moments here in the Power FM studio. Coming up, Peter Andrew. She's not happy with me. I can tell you that much.
1: I was just like, what are you talking about? Hey, yeah. Anyways.
0: Peter Andrew coming up with all your latest local news. What the beep did they say? Thanks to ActuAGL is worth $600 this morning.
1: And we'll catch up with the president from the Shoalhaven Head Surf Life Saving Club, Ken Willett.
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26: Good morning, I'm Pete Andrea, first in local. Authorities are urging caution after a second case of bird flu has been detected in the Shoalhaven. The H5 strain confirmed in a crested tern at Dolphin Point. Louise Giles is with the Shoalhaven Poultry Club, whose members breed exotic and rare poultry, and there are fears those breeds could be impacted by bird flu.
27: I'd like to try and stay a bit positive and hope that all this doesn't happen, but the record of this flu worldwide isn't good. It's a possibility, is what I'd like to say.
26: Residents are being told not to touch sick or dead birds and to report sightings to the Emergency Animal Disease Hotline. The Illawarra-Shoalhaven Strategic Regional Integrated Transport Plan's been released. The 20-year-old plan covers a number of options. MP Paul Scully says the future growth of the region is in focus.
0: We've got to make sure that we're getting ready with our transport infrastructure and other infrastructure to cater for that residential growth as well as the jobs.
26: A man in his 30s seriously injured when his truck left the Hume Highway near Berrima and crashed into a gully before catching fire yesterday morning. He suffered facial, leg and airways burns and was treated at the scene by paramedics before being airlifted to Royal North Shore Hospital in a stable condition. The fire spread to nearby bush and it took about 25 fireys and 9 trucks from Fire and Rescue New South Wales and the RFS to bring the blaze under control. Independent MP for Wallandilly, Judy Hannan's welcoming the New South Wales government move to begin IDing land for a Wilton integrated health hub. She says it's a major step forward for healthcare access in the rapidly growing region. The hub is intended to provide a range of integrated health services closer to home for local residents, reducing the need to travel to hospitals in Campbelltown and Bowral. In sport now, the Mossvale Magic basketball outfit is paying tribute to one of its founding fathers. The association's first ever president, Brian White, passed away on Sunday. Mr. White, Graham Phillips and Keith Williams mortgaged their own properties to purchase the land on which the Magic courts now sit. A funeral service will be held at St. Paul's Church, Mossvale, at 11:30 a.m. on Thursday, September 10. That's your local news first. I'm Pete Andrea.
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2: Morning, I'm Jackie Loom. Canberra is pledging $600 million to help Pacific countries tackle a surge in drug trafficking. It's in our own interest, with the focus on preventing cocaine shipments bound for Australia. A record 17 tonnes of illicit drugs have been seized in the Pacific region already this year. A milestone for Sydney's newest airport, with the first passenger plane touching down. The Jetstar flight landed at Western Sydney Airport yesterday morning, part of ongoing testing.
4: It's a Jetstar flight to the Gold Coast, so this is an important test to ensure every system works and we're ready to go on day one.
2: Federal Transport Minister Catherine King there. Reports a former ADF combat medic has been killed fighting as a volunteer in Ukraine. His former Australian Army colleague, Federal Liberal MP Philip Thompson, says he died in action last Wednesday. And Apple officially has a new CEO. John Ternus replaces Tim Cook from today. He's been at the company since 2001.
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2: In sport, the Adelaide Strikers are gaining some international star power ahead of the upcoming BBL season. Former England captain Ben Stokes has officially signed on. He last played with the Melbourne Renegades in the BBL in 2015. In the NRL, and a boost for the Panthers, with co-captain Isaiah Yeo named on the extended bench for the clash against the Tigers on Sunday. And Lachie Neal appears set to finish his AFL career in black and white. Reports suggest the Brisbane veteran has decided to join Collingwood for the 2027 season. That's the latest in news and sport.
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7: Between Control and Kiama, no problems on the Princess Highway at the moment going north and southbound. From Vincentia, traffic looking okay on the Wool Road to Islandport Road. Campbell Mountain, a steady flow of traffic on Mossvale Road making its way eastbound. And from the Southern Highlands, the Hume Motorway has picked up speed northbound. SANE has helped people navigate complex mental health for 40 years. 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That's the last traffic. 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
3: Winds expected for the Southern Highlands today. We are reaching tops of 21 degrees, currently 14 in Robertson. And in the Shoalhaven, sunny conditions expected. We are reaching tops of 26 degrees, currently 15 in Basin View.
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5: We will give you the opportunity to put $600 in your pocket in about 20 minutes' time. 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
5: We'll speak to the prez of the Shoalhaven Heads Surf Life Saving Club next, okay? Straight after this from JT. Good morning.

0: It's the Power Breakfast Show with Stolze and Izzy. Morning all, another warm day underway, Izzy.
1: Yeah, we've been really emphasising the fact that we are now in spring.
0: So
1: the warmer weather is set to heat up, and that kind of also concludes to more trips to the beach and getting out in the water. So it's always important to recap what's going on at our surf life-saving clubs.
0: Kim Willett, the president from the Shoalhaven Head Surf Club, joins us right now. Morning, Kim.
2: Good morning. How are you?
1: Yeah, we're very good, thank you. Well, what's happening at the club at the moment? Exciting times.
2: Absolutely. It's really nice to be talking about this while we've got sunshine, because usually we're talking about it and we're all still freezing cold. So this is a bit of a change. So our surf club season starts the weekend of the 26th. We patrol on Sunday, so ours starts on the 27th of September, just in time for the school holidays. But leading up to that, we have lots of other things happening for pre-season. And I guess what I wanted to get out into the community is the fact that we aren't just people on a beach patrolling. There's so much more to being involved in the surf club than just what happens on a Sunday morning. I think a lot of people come down and think, you know, maybe they're not strong swimmers, or they're, you know, whatever, for whatever reason, you know, aren't confident in the water. But there's so many other roles and so many different ways to get involved that don't need you to be in the water all the time, or even at all. We have some of our most valued members who never get in the water. So it's just not a sort of one-size-fits-all club.
0: Yeah, so you might be sitting there thinking, oh, gee, I wouldn't mind being involved with the Surf Lifesaving Club, but, well, just don't worry about the but just yet. Just inquire, because you just never know where your skills can be utilised.
2: Absolutely, and everyone's good at something. I mean, we have a barbecue every week, so if you can cook a sausage or butter a loaf of bread, like, that's helpful. We have people that need to take photos for all different reasons. There's just lots of things. We do radio courses, and that's something else that's really important, is the training that we offer. So at the moment, we're starting our bronze medallion and surf rescue certificate. So these are for, surf rescue is for mostly people that have come out of nippers, but you don't have to have. So that's from 13 to 15-year-olds. And then the next step up is bronze. So anyone 15, you know, to 100 can do that course, I guess. 101 could do that course. And they are water-based courses. But we also offer first aid, advanced resus. We do IRB courses, so that's our boats. And what we're really excited about this season, like a lot of surf clubs, is we have a UAV, which is a drone. So that's a massive addition to our patrols, and another skill that we can teach to people, and a different way for them to get involved.
1: And the perfect opportunity to get involved is during the open day as well. That's on September 27th. Tell us more about the open day, what people can expect.
2: Sure. So it is our first patrol day, but we'll have people in our club rooms letting you know what it is that we do, how you can help out if that's something that you want to get involved in. We often find people, as we said before, they're just a little bit anxious about, you know, what they could do, or not sure that they have anything that they could offer. And this is a really good opportunity to see what it is that we do. And we're also a really community and member-based club. So we really care about our people. We're always out in the community doing things. We really value feedback and involvement from our community. And it's not just our Sunday morning. We do lots of social activities. You can be as involved as you want to be, and spend as much time or as little time as you want being involved and helping out.
0: Yeah, and it's a cool opportunity to go and learn a lot more and tool yourself up, because the Heads Beach there is, like, so open, and there's a lot to take in. Everyone knows that it's not just a secluded little spot. So you're actually gaining tools yourself, and you get the opportunity to be part of a community in a bigger, bigger way, because if the volunteers aren't there doing the volunteering and learning and all that, no one's there. And we need people.
2: Absolutely.
0: We need people there.
2: Yeah, we do. And it really is a bit of a crazy beat at times, but we love it. And, you know, we always say, if you can swim at the Heads, you can swim anywhere. Yes. But it is about learning, you know, how to be safe. And that kind of rolls into our Nippers program, which hopefully we'll get a chance to talk about in a few weeks, because that starts a little bit later than our normal season. But yeah, it's just a really great organisation to be a part of. And we're really proud of what we do at the Heads.
0: Yeah, absolutely. Look, get in touch with the Shoalhaven Head Surf Club. Speak to Kim, a member of the team, and just remember that open day. Have a look for it on the 27th of this month. Don't miss it.
1: Thanks, Kim.
2: Thank you.
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6: 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We've got the guys in Mittagong, us down at Nowra, down the road at Bega and Batemans Bay, ready to serve and look after customers as we always have done. 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
1: Now, you have gone for a Creed song this morning.
0: Yeah. Creed just going and putting into words all those feelings and thoughts that a soon-to-be father has bottled up inside of him. Those moments of absolute honesty where he's like looking at his life and wants his Bubba to come out and be better than he, because he knows just where he fails and where he goes. Well,
1: yeah, it's full on. It's full on messaging. And I've gone for a song that's got very similar messaging. Ugly Kid Joe's "Cats in the Cradle."
0: Two bangers.
1: Yeah, that late realisation that his son has grown up to mirror the exact same emotional neglect.
0: My boy.
1: That was put onto him. But when we were talking about what songs we were going to go with yesterday, and we had thrown around Cats in the Cradle, being a 2000s baby, when I heard Cats in the Cradle, my mind instantly just went to Donkey from Shrek. In Shrek 3, when they're on the ship, and he starts to sing this.
2: Cats in the cradle and the silver spoon. Little boy blue and the man in the moon. When you're coming home, so I don't know when. But we'll get together then, Dad.
3: Donkey!
1: So my cultural referencing really goes to show there, doesn't it?
0: It's a bit different, yes.
1: Just slightly different in its messaging.
0: Look, head to the Power FM Facebook page. Drop a like or a love depending on what you want to hear at 8:20 this morning. Can Izzy make a comeback?
1: Creed is out in front, but Ugly Kid Joe does have it in them to come back this morning.
0: All right, get your vote in. It's the Power Play. 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
1: AGL lights up lives and powers moments right across the region. AGL, the energy for around here. Stolze and Izzy's, what the f*** did they say?
0: 600 big ones this morning, Izzy.
2: We have a piece of audio that you need to figure out. One missing word is in there. You've got to figure out what it is and score yourself $600.
0: Those that have come before you have said moist, delectable, gorgeous,
2: fabulous, succulent, beautiful. We had heavenly yesterday. There's also fantastic, scrumptious is in there. There's a whole variety of answers. So we've caught on to the fact that it is a descriptive word. But Gabby and Kate, they are always full of surprises.
3: Look, I'm going to get this out for you too. Gabby, you're going to be...
4: Kate, you know what?
3: Look at this.
4: I normally go dessert first. I am wanting to finish this.
3: Look that is inside. Oh, my word. Look.
4: I want to finish the salmon. Okay.
0: 442-33949 for $600. Have a shot at the title.
2: It is beep inside.
0: Yes.
2: Wow. Wow, when you put it like that.
0: Give us a call right now if you want a shot at the cash.
1: Last night's leftovers into the work fridge? Okay, time to get into it. The 20-song music marathon.

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5: Good morning, I'm Pete Andrea. First in local, bird flu has been detected at Dolphin Point, marking the second confirmed case in the Shoalhaven. Council says the H5 virus was found in an Australian tern. Warning signs have been installed, but the area remains open, and visitors are urged to avoid sick or dead birds and to keep their dogs on a lead. There's been another serious truck crash on the Southern Highlands. A man in his 30s suffered facial, leg and airway burns after his truck veered off the Hume Highway into a gully and caught fire near Berrima. It happened at about 10:30 a.m, the truck fire spreading into nearby bush. The driver was treated at the scene by ambulance paramedics before he was airlifted to Royal North Shore Hospital. The crash closed a southbound lane of the Hume for several hours. The launch of the final Illawarra-Shoalhaven Strategic Regional Integrated Transport Plan. Minister for Roads, Jenny Aitchison, says it's come together after huge community participation.
6: What the plan seeks to do is introducing rapid frequent bus services and infrastructure, as well as safety and resilience on our roads and rail. We also know that the rail infrastructure needs some help there. We've got the Maryong trains being rolled out as we speak.
5: The state government says it'll need to make a decision on the future of the forest industry before considering creation of a new mega national park in the southeast. Conservationists are calling for 1.2 million hectares of land to the Victorian border to be turned into a Great Southern Forest National Park. But Environment Minister Penny Sharp says current land uses are front and centre off her mind at the moment.
7: The New South Wales government's really looking forward to what is the future of forestry, be it softwood plantation or hardwood. Through what we're calling the Forestry Industry Action Plan. All those kind of considerations are being dealt with through that process.
5: Sport now, MacArthur Rugby League, the final series underway, the Oaks ending Thirlmere's season with a 26-18 victory in the elimination final. In the qualifying game, Campbelltown Collegians defeated Oakdale 22-18. It sets up a clash between Oakdale and the Oaks for a spot in the grand final. That is your local news first. I'm Pete Andrea.
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8: Morning, I'm Jackie Lim. Rescue efforts are continuing in Nepal following catastrophic flooding. National Director of World Vision Nepal, Roslyn Gabriel, says crews are trying their best, but with monsoon season underway, things are just getting harder.
9: It's still extremely difficult to get to Rusawa, the most impacted district, the first one that the water came down. The roads, it's taking anywhere between 1.5 days to 2.5 days to get up there.
8: Australia's housing downturn is gathering pace, with the nation's biggest lender downgrading its outlook. The Commonwealth is now warning prices nationally could fall by as much as 9% before the market stabilises by mid-next year. Specsavers has been crowned the best large corporation to work for in the country. Hotel giant Hilton came in second place, followed by IT company Cisco. And WA's been hit with its worst coral bleaching ever recorded. Around 2,000 kilometres of reef is in crisis, some either damaged or wiped out.
4: Quality duplexes from $629,000. 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
8: In sport, Tanasi Kokkinakis is out of the US Open before his campaign even began, the Aussie withdrawing from his first round match after suffering another injury. Christian Petrarca has now been linked to a move away from the Gold Coast Suns. He was traded to the club last year for three first-round draft picks. And team sheets for the final round of the NRL home and away season have been released, with Jai Arrow to skipper the Bunnies in Friday night's clash with the Chooks. It'll be his 100th game. That's the latest in news and sport.
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10: Falls Creek, down Jervis Bay Road at the moment, looking okay to the Princess Highway. And Conjola Park, Princess Highway, getting a little busy at times heading southbound. Greenwell Point, no problems on Greenwell Point Road. And between Barrel, Mittagong, Barrel Road is clear. And from the Southern Highlands, we do have a fair amount of traffic on the Hume Motorway making its way northbound, but it is moving. Blocked drains can damage your home and pollute cities' waterways. Remember, only flush the three P's and only put water, detergent and soap down the sink. A message from Sydney Water. That's the latest traffic with Stoles in Izzy for breakfast on Power FM.
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11: Warmer conditions for your Wednesday. In the Shoalhaven, we are reaching tops of 26 degrees. It's 18 at the moment in Kalala Bay. And in the Southern Highlands, a couple of winds about as well. We are reaching tops of 21 degrees, currently 15 in Mittagong.
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13: My goodness. We just always talk about how quickly the year's gone, but I genuinely think I've blinked and I've missed it entirely.
12: Today is celebrated, we're celebrating National Live Fearless Day, isn't he?
13: Well, that's why Taylor Swift wrote a song about it called Fearless.
12: Of course.
13: That's why. She already knew. She already knew.
12: And pierce your ears days as well. Go out and get them pierced.
13: If you've been considering it, do it. Mm. Get your seconds or thirds done or the helix done as well.
12: I used to have, when I was a younger man.
13: Back in my day.
12: Had an eyebrow ring.
13: Did you really?
12: Yeah, I had it in the top part of my ear as well. Cool.
13: I could not picture you with an eyebrow earring.
12: No, it was quite the look back in the day. Had the frosty tips as well and the fringe and the white sunglasses. Oh, trust me.
13: Maybe what a dude. I should contact Diane again for some more photos.
12: What a dude.
13: From your childhood.
12: Style master. The Style Master 10,000. Hey, we've got $600 on the line with What the Beep Did They Say? I nearly said the different competition. We'll play next, right? Put all the money on the line. It's Power FM.

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1: AGL lights up lives and powers moments right across the region. AGL, the energy for around here. Stolzy and Izzy's, what the f*** did they say?
2: Okay, we have beeped out one word only, okay? And it is worth a lofty sum of $600 this morning.
0: Well, let's track down to Ulladulla. Abby is on the line. How are we, Abby?
3: Yeah, wonderful, thank you. How are you?
0: Yeah, good, thank you. $600, a nice sum of money to be putting in the back pocket, do you reckon?
3: Yes, it would be fabulous.
2: Okay, before we jump into it, Abby, can you just tell us what the beautiful place, the heavenly place that is Ulladulla, what that looks like this morning?
3: This morning, it's 17 degrees. It's a beautiful, sunny day. I think it's going to get to a top of 24.
2: Okay.
0: Stunning.
2: Golden.
0: Stunning.
2: Gold.
3: Yes, it is delightful.
2: Okay. All right. Abby, cash is what you want. Thank you for that description. You really took me there. You took me right there. Now, we've had creamy. We've had beautiful. We've had succulents. Scrumptious, gorgeous. There's a whole bunch of words there. Abby, this is Gabby and Kate.
4: Look, I'm going to get this out for you too. Gabby, you're going to be...
5: Kate, you know what?
4: Look at this.
5: I normally go dessert first. I am wanting to finish this.
4: Look, that is inside. Oh my God. Look.
5: I want to finish the salmon. Okay.
0: What do you think the answer is, Abby?
3: Okay, look, it's a bit cheeky, but I think the word is orgasmic.
0: Orgasmic inside. Well, you know what? I did cheekily hint and make it sound like that earlier
2: orgasmic.
0: On.
2: So. Orgasmic. All right.
0: I mean, they call it in cocktails and all sorts.
2: Yeah, absolutely.
0: So,
2: yeah.
0: The train of thought is there.
2: Orgasmic. Does it fit? Okay.
0: It does sound like something Gabby and Kate would say.
2: Well, let's see. Let's find out.
4: I'm going to get this out for you too. Gabby, you're going to be...
5: Kate, you know what?
4: Look at this.
5: I normally go dessert first. I am wanting to finish this.
4: Look.
5: Oh.
4: That is...
2: Orgasmic.
4: Oh, my God.
5: I want to finish this out. Okay.
2: Bugger, but I really want to give you some cash for it, but I can't. But it could have been.
0: Keeping us on our
3: toes. It could have been.
0: There, Abby.
2: It could have been.
3: All right, guys, have a great day.
2: Okay, you too,
0: you
2: Abby.
0: Too.
2: Thank you.
3: Thanks, mate.
0: Bye.
2: All right, now on that orgasmic response, we take another fitty out.
0: Oh, my God.
2: Put it on the pile. And tomorrow we're going to play for $650.
0: It's a massive thank you to ACTU AGL. It lights up lives and powers moments right across the region. ACTU AGL, the energy for around here.
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0: 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Scatterbrain will open up the lines in a couple of minutes, okay? So get ready to play for $750. Quick look at the world of sport.
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0: Izzy, I know what a rusted-on Adelaide Strikers fan you are when it comes to the Big Bash. You constantly text me when
2: it's on.
0: You know, it's, oh, wow, this is great.
2: I actually enjoy watching the Big Bash because there's obviously the breaks in between. There's music going on. The dances are going on. It's a bit more of a, not to say that the Test cricket doesn't have an atmosphere and whatnot, because that's not true, but to keep me engaged, Big Bash is the way to go.
0: Well, Ben Stokes, the former England captain, will now be a full-time member of the Strikers. It has been announced. He'll be there for the entire season. So there you go. Reason to cheer on Adelaide.
2: Yeah, he'll enjoy a beer at the beach there at Glenelg, that's for sure.
0: Yes.
2: The most popular beach in Adelaide.
0: In other cricket news, Marnus Labuschagne has been dropped from Australia's one-day squad as well, because his position in all forms of the format have been in question for quite a while, but just signalling how Australia looking at going ahead when it comes to the one-day format. And Carlos Alcaraz has won his first singles match in straight sets in New York at the Open, but all the talk has been about his nipple. His nipple popping out of his tank top. Yeah.
2: I missed that.
0: Surprised you didn't catch on to that.
2: Luckily, we've got our Google machine here. I can just...
0: Yeah, well, okay.
2: Don't mind me. He's also the same age as me, okay? So it's fine.
0: It's Nipplegate. It's Nipplegate with Carlos. So there's a quick update.
2: Oh, wow. Yeah. Oh,
0: all right,
2: wow. Well, he's very fit, so...
0: Well done, Carlos. He won his match in straight sets amazing. Against a fellow Spaniard. Yeah, back to the sport. Yeah.

0: It's the Powell Bricky Show with Stolze and Izzy. Morning, everyone. We're playing for $750 this morning. Do you want to play?
1: It's a massive thank you to New Image Kitchens and Shoalhaven Gas. Scatterbrain, the phone line is open, 442-33-949.
0: Be our guest. See if you can just wrestle away to $750 from us.
1: So, well, it's a great sum of money to be putting into the back pocket.
0: Nice, nice. In the meantime, Peter Andrew is coming up with all your latest local news. It's Power FM.
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15: Morning, I'm Pete Andrea, first in local. A second case of H5 bird flu has been detected in the Shoalhaven, this time in an Australian tern at Dolphin Point. As a precaution, Shoalhaven City Council is installing biosecurity warning signs, but the area does remain open to the public. Visitors are being urged to keep dogs on a lead, supervise children and avoid contact with sick or dead birds. A new transport strategy for the region. With the launch of the Illawarra-Shoalhaven Strategic Regional Integrated Transport Plan, Minister for Regional Transport Jenny Atchison says the community has played a major part.
16: And it's come from really the community. So the team's met with more than 350 community members. There's been 10 pop-up events. We've had over 540 online survey responses. So a lot of real engagement with this plan.
15: Environment Minister Penny Sharp's met with conservationists pushing for creation of the Great Southern Forest Zone, mega protected area along the south coast. Ms Sharp says the proposal involves 1.2 million hectares of land, including some currently used for timber harvesting.
17: Great Southern Forest is a very big national park, as people are looking for it. And it also, you know, requires, it would mean changes to the use of state forests and those kind of things. But, you know, people are putting, I've actually met with a group of people who are very enthusiastic, really happy to continue to consider it.
15: The state's government's begun the process of securing land for a Wilton integrated health hub. Wallandilly MP Judy Hannon says it's a major step forward for healthcare access in the rapidly growing region. The proposed facility, expected to reach around 50,000 people and support residents across the Wallandilly, MacArthur and Southern Highlands. In sport, the Mossvale Magic basketball outfit is paying tribute to the association's first ever president, Brian White, who passed away on Sunday. A group of three locals, Mr. White, Graham Phillips and Keith Williams, mortgaged their own properties to purchase the land on which the Magic courts now sit. A funeral service will be held on Thursday, September 10, at St. Paul's Church, Mossvale, starting at 11:30 a.m. That is your local news first. I'm Pete Andrea.
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18: Morning, I'm Jackie Lim. Another three Australians have been found alive in Tibet. They've managed to make contact with family almost a week after the Nepal flooding disaster. 38 Aussies are still unaccounted for among the thousands missing. Australia's housing slump is deepening, with the Commonwealth Bank issuing a fresh warning on falling prices. The bank says values could drop up to 9% nationally. Housing Minister Claire O'Neill tells Seven the report also forecasts they'll start to bounce back eventually.
19: What that Commonwealth Bank report also shows us is that house prices will start to grow again, and CBA says that will happen at some stage next year.
18: A month after being replaced as Britain's Prime Minister, Keir Starmer is quitting politics altogether. He's planning to focus on international affairs, including defence, security, trade and technology. And a top honour for Aussie actress Naomi Watts. She's set to receive a Lifetime Achievement Award at the San Sebastian International Film Festival in Spain.
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18: In sport, AFL superstar Lachie Neale is reportedly heading to Collingwood. The Brisbane midfielder is believed to have settled on a move to the Magpies for 2027, barring a late push from the Lions. And Luke Metcalf is confident he'll return to the NRL field this season. The Warriors playmaker telling Fox he remains on track for a comeback from a hamstring strain in just over 3 weeks.
21: Week three of the finals is what me and the physio is aiming for, so hopefully the boys keep winning.
18: That's the latest in news and sport.
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22: In the Bomber Dairy, no problems on Little Road and Bowlong Road. Conjola Park, we do have some heavy traffic on the Princes Highway going north and southbound. Canberra Mountain, a steady flow of traffic on Mossvale Road heading eastbound. And from the Southern Highlands, now traffic has picked up speed on the Hume Motorway as you make your way northbound. 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That's less traffic. With Stolz and Izzy for breakfast on Power FM.
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0: Mostly sunny with some winds about in the Shoalhaven today, a top of 26 degrees. In the Highlands today, a top of 21.
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0: This will be our last call for votes for the Father's Day Power Play. Father's Day on Sunday, of course, so we've themed it.
1: Yeah, and why not celebrate all the dads and the incredible things and work that they do for us each and every single day? So today, I've actually gone with a song that has a really strong messaging in it. Stepping up to that responsibility of being a parent, doing it right, Because one day, I guess you don't want to turn around and realise that maybe your child's been neglected and all those sorts of things. So I've gone with Ugly Kid Joe's Cats in the Cradle.
0: The realisation at the end where he probably could have put in a bit more.
1: That's better
0: word. His boy
1: yes.
0: has grown up to be just like me.
1: It's like a staring back at, you know, the mirror.
0: Yeah.
1: The reflection of the mirror.
0: Of course, Harry originally doing it back in the 70s, but Ugly Kid Joe doing it more recently. Okay, very powerful, very powerful.
1: It is. Belinda and Rhonda have both gotten involved on our Facebook page saying Izzy's pick this week. So thank you guys.
0: Okay, she does need more votes.
1: I do, it is lagging behind.
0: Because
1: but that's
0: she's
1: okay.
0: behind because I have gone with the song that puts into music, as well as into music, those feelings of a soon-to-be father that you have when you realise, holy hell, this is real. Am I ready? What are my hopes? What are my dreams? Being on a honest assessment.

0: and that hope and that promise. Just well put together by Creed.
1: It's a very, very good song. Get voting via our Facebook page at 949 Power FM. A thumbs up reaction if you want to hear Creed, and a love heart reaction if you want to hear Ugly Kid Joe.
0: All right, at 8:20 we'll play the winning song. Okay.
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0: We're playing for $750 with Scatterbrain this morning. The Scat Dogs are out, ready to take the money from us.
1: Well, Nat from Nara, are you that person this morning?
3: Hopefully.
0: Well, we hope we can part with the money as well. I mean, you're doing school drop-off at the moment, so...
3: Yeah.
0: Yeah, nice to pick up some coin whilst doing the drop-off. So let's see if we can do it for you, Nat.
3: Awesome, thank you.
0: All right.
1: All right, the rules of engagement here for you, our formal proceedings, Nat.
0: Yes, one letter, 10 questions, 30 seconds to get them all right, Nat. All your answers have to start with the same letter that we give you. The timer will start after Izzy asks the first question. Now, you can't use the same word twice, and we have to take your first answer. Nat, you can pass the question if you don't know, and if we have time, we'll come back to it.
3: Okay.
0: All right. Alrighty. Best of luck.
1: Yes, best of luck.
3: Thank you.
1: The letter that you're playing with today is the letter P.
3: P.
0: P.
3: P for Peter.
0: Yeah, P for Peter, P for Paul.
1: All right. All right, Nat. Okay. $750 with the letter P. Name for us a type of fish.
3: Pass.
1: A type of beer.
3: Beer.
1: Yes.
3: Pass.
1: A Shoalhaven beach.
3: Pebbly.
1: A female actress.
3: Penelope Cruz.
1: A shampoo brand.
3: Pantene.
1: A song title.
3: Perfect.
1: An Aussie sports person.
3: Peter Brock.
1: A TV show.
3: Pass.
1: A music band.
3: Powderfinger.
0: Oh. Time has run out. Our final one there would have been a flower, of which you would have said?
3: Pansy.
0: Petunia,
1: yes.
0: Peony, Poppy, they're all there.
1: So many beautiful ones. A TV show, Packed to the Rafters.
3: Gosh, I used to watch that.
1: Yes. Yeah. And Peppa Pig. Another kids' TV show as well.
0: It's a funny character, Peppa Pig. You know,
1: she's a baddie.
0: Yeah, she's well, it's going to call her something else.
1: Oh. Well, she's got an attitude.
0: She's got a lot of A. Yeah.
1: And a type of fish. Puffer fish was one. A piranha. Pink salmon.
3: That's the one I was thinking of, and I just couldn't get it out.
1: Oh, it's a lot. And the last one was a type of beer. Peroni. Pale ale, Pilsner, a couple in there. But you know what? We'll just put this letter away and it won't see the light of day for a little bit.
3: G'day. Thanks for letting me play, guys.
0: No worries. A good effort. Have yourself a great day, okay?
3: You too. Bye. Right.
1: Bye, Nat. Bye.
0: All right. $750 remains with us. 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

0: 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Since yesterday afternoon, you've had a chance to vote at the Power FM Facebook page.
1: And considering that it is Father's Day on Sunday, we've gone for a Father's Day themed power play.
0: That's right. Izzy has gone for Ugly Kid Joe's version of...
1: And considering that it is Father's Day on Sunday, we've gone for a Father's Day themed power play.
0: That's right. Izzy has gone for Ugly Kid Joe's version...

0: Hey, so that's okay. But Creed's Arms Wide Open is a phenomenal song.
1: Yeah, the lyrics, it takes you on a musical trip of what goes through someone who's expecting to be a father for the first time. Those moments that you have when all of a sudden you realise, all right, it's for real now, mate. Like, whatever you did in the past, that's okay. But now, like, going forward, all right, we've got a life to look after and to lead. You've got to lead by example.
0: Yeah, you're stepping into that role.
1: You want them to become the best person that they can honestly be. And then you sit there and you think to yourself, wow, I could have done this, I could have done that. You hope for the best for them and just realise that, but Creed went and put it into a song.
0: And that's what you voted for today for our Father's Day Power Play.
1: Let's go on a musical journey with Creed, shall
0: we? Get the tissues. Yes. Just going to be sad.
1: Our Father's Day Power Play with Arms Wide Open, Creed.

0: Thursday power play was a good one. Went on an emotional ride just now.
1: I know, but it's such a beautiful song. It is. So very well deserved for the votes today, and that's okay. I will rebuild. I will continue to rise from the ashes.
0: Great song. Great song. And happy Father's Day to all the fathers for Sunday.
1: Happy Father's Day.
0: And a few days away now. Coming up, we're going to give you the chance to come along to our Cruising with the Crew party. Thanks to Jervis Bay Wild. We are hitting the pristine waters of Jervis Bay.
1: So if you have registered at our website, we could be calling you very shortly.
0: Yeah, yeah.
1: And

0: my mind does go to the fact that, yes, we're going to be on the water and we're going to be seeing the most beautiful sights. We might hopefully see dolphins and some whales and all the rest.
1: Yeah.
0: Would also be kind of great to, like, go out and have a couple of drinks after, too. Well, do you reckon?
1: We did. We had a big night last year. Anyway, it was good times. Good time.
0: Did,
1: you mean have a little bit of a party?
0: Yeah, like continue on the party around the Huskisson area after.
1: An after party. I like the sound of that.
0: You like that? Oh,
1: we'll get our heads together, okay?
0: Okay, we'll come up with something.
1: Okay.
0: We'll come up with something.
1: If you have registered, get ready because September 19 is the date in the calendar and we could be calling you. All right, it's Power FM.
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4: Good morning, I'm Pete Andrea, first in local. The Illawarra Shoalhaven Strategic Regional Integrated Transport Plan has been revealed. The 20-year plan covers a number of options. MP Paul Scully says the future growth of the region is in focus.
5: We've got to make sure that we're getting ready with our transport infrastructure and other infrastructure to cater for that residential growth as well as the jobs growth.
4: A man in his 30s was seriously injured when his truck left the Hume Highway near Berrima and crashed into a gully before catching fire yesterday. He suffered facial, leg and airway burns and was treated at the scene by paramedics before being airlifted to Royal North Shore Hospital in a stable condition. The fire spread to nearby bush and it took about 25 fireys and 9 trucks from Fire and Rescue New South Wales and the RFS to bring the blaze under control. Authorities are urging caution after a second case of bird flu was detected in the Shoalhaven. The H5 strain confirmed in a crested tern at Dolphin Point. Louise Giles is with the Shoalhaven Poultry Club, whose members breed exotic and rare poultry, and there are fears those breeds could be impacted by bird flu.
6: I'd like to try and stay a bit positive and hope that all this doesn't happen, but the record of this flu worldwide isn't good. It's a possibility, is what I'd like to say.
4: Residents are being told not to touch sick or dead birds and to report sightings to the Emergency Animal Disease Hotline. Independent MP for Wallandilly, Judy Hannan, has welcomed the state government move to begin IDing land for a Wilton integrated health hub. She says it's a major step forward for healthcare access in the rapidly growing region. The hub is intended to provide a range of integrated health services closer to home for locals, reducing the need to travel to hospitals in Campbelltown and to Barrel. And in sport, the Mossvale Magic outfit is paying tribute to one of its founding fathers. The association's first ever president, Brian White, passed away Sunday. Mr. White, Graham Phillips and Keith Williams mortgaged their own properties to purchase the land on which the Magic Courts now sit. A funeral service will be held at St. Paul's Church, Mossvale, at 11:30 a.m. on Thursday, September 10. That's your local news first. I'm Pete Andrea.
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7: Morning, I'm Jackie Lim. A positive out of Nepal this morning with three more Australians confirmed alive, but another 38 are among the thousands still unaccounted for as recovery efforts continue. National Director of World Vision Nepal, Roslyn Gabriel, says many remain fearful of further flooding.
8: Every about second day, an alert come out and people just panic and run. They are responding, but this is an ongoing trauma for them.
7: Australia is set to spend $600 million to help Pacific nations crack down on drug trafficking. The funding aims to stop more cocaine shipments reaching our shores, with a record 17 tonnes of illicit drugs already seized in the Pacific this year. Ukraine has endured another night of intense attacks with at least 12 people killed. The assault marks the sixth straight day of heavy strikes on the city, the most since the invasion began 4.5 years ago. And Specsavers has been named Australia's best large employer to work for. Hotel giant Hilton ranked second, with tech firm Cisco rounding out the top three.
0: Quality duplexes from $629,000. 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
7: In sport, the Roosters arresting nine players for their final home and away match on Friday night against the Bunnies. Star fullback James Tedesco is one of them, telling Nine he's happy to have a break leading into finals.
9: I think at this time of year, to be able to freshen up physically and mentally is really important, and really look to the week one of the finals.
7: And Swans coach Dean Cox says he's stayed in touch with the five players who have copped season-ending suspensions for breaching team standards. The Swans meet the Lions on Saturday in a qualifying final. That's the latest in news and sport.
0: 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Power FM traffic.
10: Controller Park, the Princes Highway can. A lot of traffic going north and southbound. Also south Nowra, Princes Highway northbound, the Hillcrest Avenue, and again through Nowra, Princes Highway, Callan Street and Moss Street. Mossvale, Argyle Street getting busier times in both directions, and from the Southern Highlands you'll have a good run on the Hume Motorway north and southbound. You wouldn't operate a chainsaw blindfolded, so why dig without searching? Before you dig first. If you don't, you're digging blind. Search before you dig online every time. That's the latest traffic with Stolzy and Izzy for breakfast on Power FM.
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12: Mostly sunny conditions for your Wednesday right across the Shoalhaven and Southern Highlands. In the Shoalhaven, we are reaching tops of 26 degrees, 20 at the moment in Falls Creek, and in the Southern Highlands, we are reaching tops of 21 degrees, currently in Mossvale at 16.
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13: Stand by. We could be calling you to come to our cruising with the crew. Thanks to Jervis Bay Wild. We are hitting the pristine waters of Jervis Bay, and we will be inviting those that have registered at 949powerfm.com.au. Now, this is interesting. A bit random as well. We've got Sam from the Fleeman Galah Brewery on the line. Hey, Sam.
14: Hey, guys. How you going?
12: We're very good, thank you. What's going on, Sam?
14: Oh, not a lot. I just had a little idea. I was just in the brewery and I had the radio on, and I heard you doing this cruising with the crew.
13: Yeah.
14: And I had a little idea. Maybe you could have the after party back here at Flamula.
12: You reckon so? So you reckon that we could come in and then enjoy a beautiful feast at the Nest that you've got there and indulge in your range of craft beers?
14: Absolutely. I might even throw in a free beer for everyone.
13: Free beer.
12: Legend.
13: On arrival.
14: Well, hold on. Arrival.
13: Yeah, when you've said free beer, my ears have just picked up just for a little bit.
14: That's what most people say.
13: Okay.
12: Oh, fantastic. Well, what's some of the most like popular like craft beers and things you've got in there at Flame and Galah?
14: Our Pacific Ale is probably the most popular when it comes to the craft beer. We also do a lager, which sort of caters to everyone. And we've got
15: four hard sodas on at the moment as well, and the ladies love them, which is important.
12: Yes. Absolutely. That's the lovely range.
13: Wait, we're changing the game here. Okay, so we've got Cruising with the Crew. So we're going on the water of Jervis Bay, hopefully see some dolphins, maybe a whale, maybe a shark.
15: Beautiful.
13: You know, okay, so we're doing that. That's locked in. So Izzy, in your capacity, are you approving this as we go along to maybe make the Flame and Galah the next stop? So get off the boat. And make our way.
12: Yeah, and being the most, you know, beautiful spots in Huskisson. And
15: I keep telling everyone that.
12: Yeah, why not? Yeah, exactly.
13: I plan on maybe having one or two wet ones on the day.
15: Sounds good.
13: So a destination after the cruise is very much needed. So we're locking in Flame and Galah.
12: Is that cool with you, Sam?
13: Is that cool? Yeah.
15: Sounds good. Let's lock it in.
13: All right. Okay.
12: Yes. And I know you've also got like the pink pool table that's there as well. I have mentioned on the show before we have indulged in a couple of pool tournaments with friends. So I reckon we're on here.
13: Oh, she's a gun. Yeah. She's a gun, Sam.
15: Sounds good.
13: She's a gun. All right. Well, we better run this through our pass our CD and all the rest in the meantime. Yep. But
12: We just lock it in.
13: All right. So now we've got an after party happening as well. A cruise and an after party. Party, and we could be calling someone back. Sam, I love the thought, mate. Let's get this happening.
15: Righto, make it happen. Cheers, guys.

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0: September 19 is going to be lit, Izzy. It's going to be lit. Just cruising. The sun, the waters, good people, good vibes, some good tunes. And as we know now, after Sam's earlier call,
2: we're going to have an after party at Flame and Galah Brewery.
0: Flame and Galah.
2: It's so Alf Stewart coded.
0: Yeah, Flame and Galah.
2: I wish I got to ask Sam where the name came from, but I'd like to think maybe it's from Home and Away.
0: Well, plenty of chances there. So now it's a cruise and a stop off at a local brewery, Flame and Galah Brewery. I like that.
2: And Kira Lee Pearson, how are we? Would love to have you on our cruise.
3: Hi, I'm good, thanks. Thank you.
0: Now, Kira Lee, do you get out on the water much? Do you get the boat out?
3: No, not really. So it would be nice.
2: Although, I know through your entry that you said it's one of your best friend's birthdays that weekend as well, so it'd be a perfect opportunity. Maybe, hopefully I haven't ruined the surprise, if it was going to be a surprise. Hopefully I haven't ruined that.
3: No, she doesn't really listen to me.
2: Lucky.
0: Well, don't bring her. She can stay at home. What?
2: No, of course you bring her along.
0: Kira Lee, you are formally invited to come cruise with the crew, and I'm imagining, yes, you're going to accept. Yeah.
3: Yes, thank you so much.
0: Well, yay. There you go. You're flaming there. You're flaming there.
2: You're flaming your way to Jervis Bay. Well, we can't wait to see you there, Kira Lee.
3: Awesome, thank you.
0: Okay, well, now it's getting bigger and bigger. Yes, the cruise, thanks to Jervis Bay Wild. And then we're going to stop off for a little sherbet or two and a feed at the Flame and Galah.
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0: It's the Power Brekkie Show with Stolzy and Izzy. Morning. Hope you had a great morning. We've had a bit of everything this morning.
1: We have. We've had winners. Yeah. We also had a couple of debates this morning too.
0: Is that what you're calling it? Debates, or more like a low-level Barney, I suppose you could probably call it. A low-level... So have we gotten over the fact that I did not like Michael, the biopic? As a lifelong Michael Jackson fan, I gave it a chance. I gave it a chance.
1: What I don't understand is that you obviously have to go in with the mindset that it isn't Michael Jackson. You're not going to be watching The King, right?
0: I know. Yeah.
1: So I don't know what you expected from it.
0: I just didn't like it. I can only be honest. I can't lie and turn around and say, yeah, I loved it. Right? If I didn't, you know, I just, kids liked it. And Rachel kind of, not really, maybe. But, it just didn't wash, didn't take, is he?
1: You weren't mesmerised by how talented his nephew is and how well he was able to portray his story?
0: No, not really.
1: Oh, well.
0: I'm sorry.
1: It's disappointing.
0: I'm sorry, but I can only be honest.
1: You can only like what you like,
0: right?
1: It's
0: not saying that I'm not a Michael Jackson fan or anything like that. We know that is not the case, but, you know.
1: You like what you like. That's it. You can't force someone into liking things.
0: That's right. That's right. You can't force someone to love me.
1: I just don't get it. Anyway, I'm trying to be supportive, but. Anyways, I like to think there's people that do disagree with that too.
0: That's fine. That's why we're all individuals. Opinions are fine. We're getting into it again. Stop it. If you like it.
1: Debates.
0: Leave me alone. I wanted to, but I didn't. Okay.
1: Fine. We'll settle it that way. We also found out that you had piercings while you were a teen. So
0: yeah.
1: You learn something early 20s, new every day.
0: Very fashionable.
1: I still can't picture you with an eyebrow earring, but anyway.
0: Yeah, man. Man version 10,000. Smoking hot.
1: Stop.
0: Yeah. Zara Larsson coming up in your music marathon. This debate's going to continue off into our morning. Don't worry about that. Get a superstar in there as well.
1: All the rest. There's always
0: Shaboozy.
1: Heaps of stuff.
0: Yeah. Look, have yourself a great day and we'll catch you tomorrow.
1: See you then.
0: Bye.
1: Bye.
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8: Morning, I'm Pete Andrea, first in local. Shoalhaven Memorial Hospital's new acute services building will open to patients on Wednesday, October 28. The centrepiece of the $440 million redevelopment is about to enter its commissioning phase, with teams working on finishing touches and staff orientation. New South Wales Health is planning a community open day in the near future. Bird flu detected at Dolphin Point in an Australian tern, the second confirmed case in the Shoalhaven. Warning signs are being installed, but the area remains open, with visitors urged to avoid sick or dead birds and keep dogs on a lead. The launch of the final Illawarra-Shoalhaven Strategic Regional Integrated Transport Plan. Minister for Roads Jenny Aitchison says it's come together after huge community participation.
9: What the plan seeks to do is introducing rapid frequent bus services and infrastructure, as well as safety and resilience on our roads and rail. We also know that the rail infrastructure needs some help there. We've got the Maryong trains being rolled out as we speak.
8: The state government says it'll need to make a decision on the future of the timber industry before considering creation of a new mega national park in the southeast. Conservationists are calling for 1.2 million hectares of land to the Victorian border to be turned into a Great Southern Forest National Park. Ingenia Holidays Merry Beach near Kyola has won the New South Wales Government-sponsored Holiday Park on Crown Land Award. The award's part of the 2026 Caravan and Camping Industry Association New South Wales Awards of Excellence and recognise the park's environmental stewardship and sustainable management of its oceanfront site. Sport now in MacArthur Rugby League. The final series underway, the Oaks ending Fellmere's season with a 26-18 victory in the elimination final. In the qualifying game, Campbelltown Collegians defeated Oakdale 22-18, setting up a clash between Oakdale and the Oaks for a spot in the grand final. That's your local news first. I'm Pete Andrea.
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10: Morning, I'm Jackie Lim. DFAT says it still holds grave concerns for 38 Australians who are missing in flood-ravaged Nepal. That number has been revised down from 43 after two Aussies were tracked down yesterday and another three made contact overnight. The opposition says Australians are paying the price for a weakening housing market. It comes as the Commonwealth Bank warns home values could fall up to 9% on average before stabilising mid-next year. National Senate leader Bridget McKenzie on 7 says previous forecasts have not held up.
11: It was only 3 months ago we heard housing price growth would only decrease by 2%. And now we're seeing banks calling out that this is going to be the largest price correction in the housing market in 40 years.
10: A struggling childcare sector has been thrown a lifeline. The federal government has announced an $11 million support package for in-home childcare providers. And Dolly Parton's Hollywood Walk of Fame star has been vandalised a week on from her death. The late country singer's name has been scratched out, with crews now working to repair the damage.
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10: In sport, five Sydney Swans players have begun appointing different lawyers as detectives begin interviews. Swans coach Dean Cox telling Fox Footy there's no plans on when they'll return to the club.
13: There's no time frame of when they will return. We'll just keep talking about it each day and assess the situation from there.
10: And it'll be a special night for Jai Arrow on Friday after being named skipper for the Rabbitohs in their clash with the Roosters. It'll be his 100th match in the NRL. That's the latest in news and sport.
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15: Mostly sunny with some winds about in the Shoalhaven today, a top of 26 degrees. In the Highlands today, a top of 21.
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